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2: Yeah, so excited to be back with all of you on Real Talk Roadie. And my first guest back from break is Kelsey Swanson from Real Housewives of Rhode Island. She's making some waves of her own with some very big news. 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

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Audrey Hulbert, Sumi, number 4 on your top 9 tonight countdown, 92 Pro FM. 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I can't.

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0: 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Your last chance to score tickets to see the Jonas Brothers at TD Garden on September 25th. 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

0: 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I can't wait to catch up with you again this weekend. 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That's R-O-U-L-A. 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

0: 2 second update.
1: Democrats sending Dan McKee, Brett Smiley, and Don Grebian all packing. Good morning. Change is in the air. Helena Bonanno, folks, routes the governor to win the Democratic nomination. Brett Smiley has become the latest mainstream Democrat, taken out by the Democratic Socialist. David Morales, the winner on Wednesday. Adam Greenman is the Democratic nominee in Pawtucket. Republican side, Aaron Gukian and Elaine Foligno, too close to call for governor. Vic Meller, solid wind in CD2. Speaking of the Republicans, President Trump says if the GOP holds Congress in November, the check is going to be in the mail. $5,000 for everyone. This is from the midterm Republican convention held in Dallas. He is calling it the Trump dividend. In sports, the Patriots, a 13-10 season opening loss at Seattle. Drake May throwing 3 fourth quarter interceptions in the loss to the Seahawks. Red Sox dropped the rubber game of their series to the Angels as they fall.
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9: Starting off in the Bay State, we've got a crash on 95 northbound just past 123 in Attleboro. Right lane is blocked and traffic is backed up to Newport Avenue, so watch for those brake lights. Both sides of 95 still looking okay in and out of downtown Providence. No trouble to report yet on 195 east or west between Seekonk and the city. Heavy but moving on the 610 inbound.
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17: Well, news, meteorologist TJ Del Santo. Showers early on will give way to lots of sunshine. It'll be warm and breezy today. Highs around 86 degrees. The humidity starts to drop in the afternoon. Partly to mostly cloudy tonight. Lows down to 60. Sunny, cooler, less humid tomorrow. High around 77.
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1: It sure is. It is 6:06. Happy Thursday.
2: Good morning.
1: September 10th. A nice warm start to your Thursday, and I am here for it. I had to get gas this morning.
3: Yep. Oh, I have to get gas when I leave here.
1: Look at us, a couple of gassy girls.
3: Yeah.
1: Well, I didn't mind because usually I think getting gas is just the most annoying task, especially early in the morning.
2: Which is why you make your husband do it.
1: Never. No, I don't make him do it.
2: Yeah, sure.
1: You know me with gas. I don't go by. I just put in like a few bucks here.
2: Right.
1: Bucks
2: so you there. Hate it so much you didn't get your there every other day.
1: It's true. Anyways, so when I pulled up, I said, and then I got out of the car and the weather is so nice.
3: Yeah.
1: And I was kind of like, oh, I don't mind this.
3: I can just stand here and inhale the fumes.
1: And I still only put in like 16 bucks.
2: Oh my gosh.
3: So I was going to put in 20. Mainly because we haven't gotten paid yet.
2: What is wrong with you people?
1: Just a
3: I normally fill up.
1: You do.
2: Oh yeah, because you need but you want the whole discount.
3: Correct. However, mama's a little tight right now.
1: Of course.
3: 20 bucks it is.
1: Yes. We're a couple of cheap gassy girls.
3: Yeah.
1: That's what it is. So off to a warm start. How was your voting experience yesterday?
3: So fast. Doot. And then I already knew who I was going to vote for, so like that part was fast, but they are so organized over at Goldsmith Manor. I love it.
2: How was the Twilight Zone?
3: It was fine. And you know, I was chit-chatting with some people in line that I didn't know.
2: Sure they loved it.
3: I know.
1: Could they hear you?
3: What do you mean? Oh, yeah. The people, you know, there are other people who are in there because of the neighborhood.
1: Oh,
3: so yes. I hit some young ones up.
1: Oh, well.
2: How young?
3: Oh, stop it.
2: Voting age?
1: They have to be voting age, right? Mine was at my kid's school, so of course they wanted to go.
3: Right.
1: And it's so, speaking of ages, I love the people who work the polls because they don't want anything to do with me. They're like, yeah, I don't know. We need your license. They immediately zero in on the kids. They're like,
3: always.
1: Do you go to school? Yeah. Is that what you do? Do you want a sticker? And so it was.
3: They had stickers left where you were?
1: So many.
3: And okay, good. Because they had stickers for me too, but some places ran out.
1: Of stickers?
3: It happens. It happened one year to me, like, well, I don't know,

0: TV, specifically, people so much credit because you have to stand there and just fill up time on something that is kind of, okay, so somebody won and somebody lost, and you have to provide a lot of color about it.
1: Right.
0: And it's very easy to run out of things to say about it.
1: Yes.
0: So that's why I give people like Alexandra Leslie and Kim Kalunian and Kayla Fish a lot of props, because it's not easy. And then you have all these bozos in the background wanting to get on TV.
1: It's
0: everybody like with their tongue out, like you're adults.
2: It's like, what is this, 1986?
0: I was so silly. What do you mean?
2: Because we didn't have cameras in our phones back then.
0: And people didn't know how to act. I know. Act like you've been here before.
1: I'm on TV.
0: So silly. But yeah, and then the Patriots, just a rough.
1: Oh, that was rough. That was rough.
0: Rough game. Tough.
1: My sports girl that I follow, her name's Anne. I think her last name's Aguilar. Anyway, she does this commentary that's so funny. She'll do like team meetings. And she goes rapid fire, like with chastising them all. She was like, what the hell was that?
0: I know. Season opener, too.
2: And now that you're into prediction markets.
1: I won both.
2: Was Jay right after all?
1: I won 3 out of 3 of what I had predicted. I got 2 more to go.
2: All right.
1: And
2: but you're sticking to football games and not murder trials for
1: correct,
2: the time being. Okay.
1: Correct. I literally opened up my app this morning. Because I knew 2 of them, but I didn't know the 3rd. And I went, oh, I got 3 of them.
0: Is this where we have to provide the disclaimer?
2: The disclaimer?
0: About gambling?
2: It's not gambling.
1: No.
0: Oh, okay.
2: It's purchasing contracts on yes or no outcomes
1: right.
2: of events.
0: Is this
1: it's
0: where we have to?
1: More or less, Buff.
0: Oh.
1: That's my prize picks.
0: Duh. I didn't know if I needed to provide a phone number or a disclaimer. So
1: no, you're allowed to say 1.
0: I'm sure we have like 5 coming up, so we're good.
2: Well, there's no problem in calling the National Problem Gambling Helpline at 1-800-522-4700.
0: Look what I had pulled up.
1: You did.
0: I did. I had.
1: I'm so glad you read that so fast. I'm sure anyone with a gambling problem was able to write that down.
2: Someone with a gambling problem can understand numbers really well.
0: It is 6:11.
1: I have a point.
0: If you are part of the Just Happy to Be Here Club, check in with us at 224-1234. Kim is very excited about the Blessed Sacrament main stage Sugar Ray. It's fly.

0: It's 92 Pro FM mornings. We have the Just Happen to Be Here Club checking in. A lot of you are checking in this morning.
1: Yeah.
0: Kevin, Patty, Renee, Sue, Sophia, Lee, Janet, Jim, Joey, Dawn, Tim, Frank, Heather, Earl, Juju, Brad, Tracy, Paul, Becky, Corey, Melissa, Michael, Kira, good morning.
1: And I don't know what's up with Sue, but it's been a while for her checking in.
0: Well,
1: for the Happy to Be Here Club. She's been listening, but Sue, don't let us down.
0: She was a silent member
1: for
0: a while. So we played Fly.
2: Fly, yes, because you know why?
1: Why?
0: We're giving you
1: flying away.
2: Yes, to
0: Orlando.
2: Yes, with
1: Teddy Swims.
2: On his tour that's called?
1: Ugly.
2: The Ugly Tour.
0: U-G-L-Y.
2: That's it.
1: You ain't got
2: also,
1: no
2: I
1: alibi.
2: Like that song.
1: You ugly. You ugly.
2: Do you know about?
1: M-A-M-A. How do you think you got that way? Your mama. Sorry, I had to finish it out.
2: Is there another verse?
1: No. That's it.
2: There might be.
0: Probably canceled at this point.
2: So that song was off of their first album called Lemonade Brownies, and it was doing so poorly that they were about to get dropped. And all of a sudden, for some reason, one or the other, someone started playing that song, and that someone was Howard Stern.
1: Oh, wow.
2: And he started playing it all the time, and he created this contest to fly you to New York, and blah, blah, blah, blah, blah. And he funded their second album, which became a huge commercial success. And so Mark McGrath and the rest of the guys credit Howard Stern with their entire career.
1: Okay, so that is a great story.
0: So it started, though, as like kind of a prank in a way?
2: Almost like a joke.
0: As a joke.
1: And then became like, oh, this actually worked.
0: Yes. And then everybody was in on the joke.
1: Right. So I remember seeing it probably on MTV, maybe. And seeing the video and being like, oh my God, that guy's so hot. And then, I mean, it's my kind of song. It's upbeat. It's cheesy. It's, you know.
2: What you want. Frosted Tips in the 90s was your thing.
1: Frosted Tips in the 90s was my jam.
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1: Yes.
0: By,
1: Things flies land on.
0: Oh my God. Yes, exactly. They played it so, so much. But that's what we do. We just like to remind you how much you love certain songs. It is 6:18.
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6: They've got emergency crews working to clear a crash on 95 northbound in Attleboro just after 123. Traffic is backed up past Newport Avenue, exit 2, so watch for those brake lights. Both sides of 95 still looking pretty good getting in and out of Providence. 610 inbound, a little bit sluggish between Dean Street and 95. No delays to report yet on 195 in either direction through the work zone at the Washington.
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0: 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I thought this was really interesting. So people on Reddit, enough said. People on Reddit shared the everyday facts they somehow didn't learn until much later in life.
1: Oh, this is good.
0: So if there's something that you can think of that you'd like to share with us that you don't think we know about, you can always text or call us 224-1234.
1: Now, this is different than like life hacks, right?
0: Yeah.
1: Okay. Of. Okay.
0: This is some common knowledge that you still might not know.
1: Okay.
0: Ready for this?
1: Okay.
0: I think that this one is a little too obvious, but maybe some people don't really know this. Penguins,
1: yes,
0: are birds.
1: Yes.
0: Apparently, some people think they are fish.
1: What?
0: Not once have I ever thought that a penguin was a fish.
2: They eat fish.
0: They do. They swim like a fish.
1: Yeah.
0: They can go underwater like fish.
1: Right.
0: But penguins are birds.
1: I will say one thing I didn't know until later in life, I'm going to say even maybe my 30s, early 40s, is that there are warm weather penguins that live in Africa. There's like four different species or whatever.
0: And that penguins mate for life.
1: I knew that.
0: Very sweet.
1: Yes.
0: How about this one? I actually didn't know this one, so don't make fun of me. Or do. The Beatles is a play on the word beat. B-E-A-T.
1: Oh, yeah, because it's spelled wrong.
0: Some just thought it was the English spelling of beetle.
2: Is that what you thought?
0: No, I just...
2: You thought it was actually spelled differently?
1: I'm going to guess that Becca didn't think about it that much.
2: Probably not.
0: Kim is right.
1: I actually also didn't, and... Okay.
0: Did you know that? So you didn't know?
1: No, I didn't know it.
0: The Beatles.
1: Yeah.
0: I had no idea. I feel like this is like a high thought, but I really, now that I'm looking at the word, I'm like kind of bugging out a little bit.
1: I don't think it's that high a thought.
0: The Beatles. The Beatles.
1: Okay.
0: Did you know that?
2: Yeah.
0: Oh. Does everybody know that?
1: I mean, it's not that clever when you think about it.
2: If you didn't know it, text us. If you did, let us know. We'll take a little informal poll.
0: Pineapple.
2: Take Becca's poll.
0: Yes, please. Pineapples grow from plants on the ground,
1: yes,
0: and not on trees.
2: We talked about this recently. Did you know that it's actually a bunch of berries?
1: Oh, I didn't know it was berries.
0: Huh?
2: Pineapple is not one thing. It's a bunch of berries.
1: That's why they have the little sections, mm-hmm, on the outside.
2: And they're clustered and grouped around a central core.
1: Wow.
0: Maybe it was too early to do this.
1: Exciting.
0: My brain is exploding.
1: You know, I went to Hawaii when I was in seventh grade, so I knew that meant.
2: Did you see Mount Kabata Monolea?
1: Yeah, yes, of course I did, although I was too young to participate.
0: Did you bring Cousin Oliver? That's a really old reference.
1: Oh my God, that is a very old reference. I don't even know how you know that reference.
0: All right, ready for this one?
1: Uh-oh.
0: I actually didn't know this. A lot of people had no idea that chicken tenders are short for chicken tenderloins.
1: Tenderloins?
2: Yeah, it's the part of the chicken breast that's not the chicken breast. There's two parts of a chicken breast. There's the actual thing that you normally have, and there's the tenderloin that has the
1: cartilage thing.
2: Yeah, it's like, ugh, a stringy vein kind of thing in it, and you have to pull it out.
1: You know what I call that?
2: What?
1: The ick.
0: That's on your ick list.
1: Yes.
0: I just thought they were called chicken tenders. They're chicken tenders.
1: They were tender.
0: You know? Do we want to take David?
1: Oh, God. Fun fact about Tang. That makes me nervous. Get ready to dump.
0: We're taking a chance on you, David, because it's so early in the morning. What's your common knowledge that people got way wrong?
3: Yeah, so for Tang, back when it was advertised, they used orangutan. Tang obviously makes sense. Orange juice is tangy. But also, orangutan is spelled like orange tang. So orangutan are like orange juice, orange tang, orange juicy orang, you
1: David,
3: know, it's like orange.
1: Where are you getting this from?
3: I'm from Newport at 30. Grew up in one of the mansions.
2: All right, interesting.
1: I don't know about that. Oh, wait a minute. Hold on.
0: Uh-oh.
2: Oh, no, that's right. Even though it's orangutan, which is interesting.
1: It's orangutan.
0: What does chat say?
1: It was their mascot. Okay, so maybe that's why it was their mascot.
0: Thank you, David.
1: By the way, Tang is like a powdered drink that's orange and tangy, as David said. He was cutting out a little. And the astronauts, well, I don't know if they actually drank it, but that was the big advertisement.
0: I didn't know that. So I thank you, David, in Newport. I didn't know where it was going for a second.
1: Could have gone ugly.
0: I feel like we all all knew pickles were cucumbers.
2: Yes. I should hope so.
1: How did we not?
0: Some common knowledge that people got way wrong. Pickles are cucumbers.
1: No, that's that's silly.
0: Reindeer are real animals.
1: And they're also females if they have horns or antlers or whatever.
0: I didn't know that.
1: Yeah, Santa's reindeer, all females.
0: Makes sense.
1: Right.
0: And finally, ponies are not baby horses. Ponies are their own type of horse, and a baby horse is called a foal.
2: A foal.
1: Foal.
0: Oops. When I read that and then said it, I was like, foul is chicken, isn't it? Or like birds.
2: Yeah.
1: Birds.
0: That's weird. Anyway, those are just some fun facts. Some
2: Well, you learned a lot today, didn't you?
0: I really did. When I go to work, I also go to school.
1: My favorite fact was the berry thing with the pineapples.
0: My favorite fact was the Beatles. Renee, I knew about the Beatles' name origin, but at the same time, I didn't think about it that much. Does that make sense? Pedro, yes. The Beatles, didn't know that. And Kim, I didn't know about the Beatles either.
1: Shaz didn't know.
0: I'm glad that at least the Beatles thing, it seems that wasn't such common knowledge, except if you're Jay. Jay fully knew that the Beatles is a play on the word beat. Had no idea.
2: Do you know that birds don't live in nests all year round?
1: Where do they live?
2: They just kind of hang around on branches and stuff. They're only in nests when they're laying eggs.
1: Really?
0: I really thought you were setting up a joke.
2: I'm not.
0: We were ready to go to break.
1: Did you know that penguins have knees?
2: I've seen that on a random list of fun facts, but I've never dove into it before.
0: Animals with knees is so silly.
1: Have you seen...
0: So unserious.
1: I don't know if it's all owls or if it's just certain ones.
0: Fowls?
1: Have you seen them, like what their real legs look like?
0: Yeah, I don't want to.
2: They're long and tall.
1: Oh, but it is the freakiest thing.
0: No, I'm all set with that.
1: Because they pull up their like feathers or whatever and have them stand up straight.
0: Yeah.
1: They're so long and skinny.
0: And they probably wear those little loafers that men do with the little with their ankles hanging out that I don't like.
1: With the little tassel.
0: Yeah.
2: And capris.
0: If you have a fun fact for us, some common knowledge that people got way wrong, text or call us 224-1234.
2: You know that stripper poles actually spin?
0: Okay, get out of here.
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6: 95 northbound jammed through Attleboro. We've got crews working to clear a crash after 123. The brake lights start before Newport Avenue, exit 2, so use caution there. 295 northbound is jammed between Route 1 and 95 in Attleboro as well. Both 95 and 195 getting in and out of Providence. Not too bad, definitely getting busier, but still no backup. 610 inbound busy, but moving past Dean Street. I'm Robin Murphy with your Right Now Traffic.
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0: Yeah, so excited to be back with all of you on Real Talk Roadie. And my first guest back from break is Kelsey Swanson from Real Housewives of Rhode Island. She's making some waves of her own with some very big news. 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
1: Well, news meteorologist TJ Del Santo, showers early on will give way to lots of sunshine. It'll be warm and breezy today. Highs around 86 degrees. The humidity starts to drop in the afternoon. Partly to mostly cloudy tonight. Lows down to 60. Sunny, cooler, less humid tomorrow. High around 77.

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2: Yes, it's true. So, I don't know if you guys saw this. Sydney Sweeney's new ad she's going fully nude.
3: Really?
2: And
4: what's this website?
2: It is a sports trading app called Novig. N-O-V-I-G.
5: I really like that name.
2: Naughty bits are strategically but not overly covered by sports equipment.
3: Wow.
2: The point of the ad is that the company is a stripped down betting site that's only for sports. As Sydney notes in the ad, there's no wagering on wars, deaths, or politics. Kind of like a shot at Polly Market.
5: Yeah.
3: And Kalshi.
2: Uh-huh. Sydney also has a stake in the company. She says the concept is simple. Cut through the noise and put the focus entirely on sports. The campaign brings that idea to life with confidence, humor, and a playful edge.
5: All right, I'm giving it to her that the stripped down piece...
2: A lot of people would like to.
5: Right? The stripped down piece makes sense. It's not just gratuitous. It's clever. And the hiding everything with the sporting equipment.
2: Yes.
5: Okay, this one, I'm giving her...
2: You should absolutely watch the ad. It is...
3: Oh, it's a video? I thought I just saw the picture.
2: No, it's a full video.
5: Yeah, because it's an ad. I thought it was like a billboard.
2: Our guy, Nick, I can't believe he didn't call out yesterday.
6: Thinking of sports? Novig is just sports. So they wanted a show.
3: Is that Anderson
6: just
3: Paak?
6: Sports.
2: No.
6: You can trade this sport.
3: Or is it Kendrick?
6: And this sport. How about this?
3: Oh, she's this very naked. Too.
2: I'm surprised you haven't seen it yet.
3: I have not seen it yet.
2: Yeah.
5: I thought sports, you got notifications sports, sports, for all sports, nudity.
3: Well, Nick was supposed sports, to sports, email me about sports. This.
2: He couldn't.
6: You can't trade this.
3: That's fantastic.
2: Anyway,
5: that's why they call him Nick at night.
2: He had to sit on his hands. He couldn't email you.
3: He couldn't stand up.
2: Exactly. We have the first four hosts for Saturday Night Live for the upcoming season. That includes the premiere is Jalen Brunson with musical guest Cat's Eye. The next week, it's Dakota Johnson with Turnstile.
3: Why?
5: What does she have going on?
2: Verity.
5: Oh, gosh, yes.
2: It's that weekend.
5: Yeah. Go on.
2: Kim's favorite. Now, for the third time...
3: It's the rock band Turnstile, right?
2: Yeah, I guess. I've never even heard of Turnstile.
3: They're like a festival band.
2: Of course. SNL loves a fifth line on a festival poster band.
5: Yeah, you know what I love? Fast forward.
2: I know.
5: Fast forward. Bathroom break.
2: Third week, it's Shane Gillis with Rosalia as the musical guest. They love bringing Shane Gillis back. Over and over and over again.
3: Because it generates free press.
5: Is he a five-timer?
2: Not yet. But he's on his way. Very controversial. And then the fourth week for Halloween, it is Obsession star Indy Navarrete with Gracie Abrams.
7: Studio ya viene llegando.
2: As the musical guest.
5: Okay. So those
2: are your first 4 weeks of SNL.
3: Gracie Abrams. I wonder if she's ever been in a TV studio before.
2: Why do you say that?
3: I don't know. I'm genuinely curious.
2: Get out of here. And
3: Gracie Abrams' dad is J.J. Abrams.
2: For those who don't know. And then Martin Hirschley, you know him from the Please Don't Destroy guys. He is leaving SNL after 5 seasons.
3: What's he going to do? What grocery store is he going to end up working at?
2: I'm not sure. That's a really good question. For more on Becca's World, follow us on Instagram and TikTok at 92 Pro FM.
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0: 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Your chance to win a 4-pack of tickets to the Newport International Boat Show. Ooh. And that is after 7. So a little while ago, we were talking about these common knowledge sort of fun facts that either people got way wrong or they had no idea about. Like, I had no idea that the Beatles is a play on the word beat, as in B-A-T.
1: Who, me?
0: Yeah, it's just some just thought it was the English spelling of beetle, and I admit it, I never really thought about it that much.
2: I didn't think about it that much either.
0: I'm glad I know
2: and
0: now.
2: I still don't think it's all that clever.
0: It's kind of corny if you, we're the Beatles.
2: Yeah.
3: Do you guys know that cows is not the universal term for that general group of animals?
2: Oh, what is it? Bovine?
3: So, well, all...
0: Ooh, how very Washington County Fair of you.
3: All cows are bovines, but not all bovines are cows.
2: Ooh.
3: A cow is a female after she's given birth. So when you're talking about males, those are steers or bulls. When you're talking about a female before they give birth, that's a heifer. And when they're young, they're bull or heifer calves.
2: Okay.
3: So all are bovines, but not all bovines are cattle.
2: Okay.
0: And that's why the character was named Heifer in Rocco's Modern Life?
3: Yeah, because he's a virgin cow.
0: So a boy can be a heifer?
3: No, but that's
0: so
3: just...
0: So heifer's a girl.
3: He has a girl's name.
2: God. Wait, so he's not a heifer?
3: No.
0: But...
3: He's a steer.
2: Okay.
0: Nicktoons made us think way too much, way too hard. Like, yeah. We're just kids. Just let us be kids.
2: So I want to clarify, Carlos, our Disney freak, was like, what do you mean Santa's reindeer are female? Santa has been lying to us all this time. So male reindeer... drop their antlers in the fall, but female reindeer keep them all like winter.
0: Do they get them back?
2: Yes, they'll regrow, oh. But they drop them in the fall. So the females keep them, and since Santa's reindeer all have horns, antlers, whatever they're called.
0: Women.
2: They're women.
0: Just
2: which
0: carrying.
2: Makes sense. They know exactly where to go. Don't need directions.
3: I was going to say, that's why my present got lost one year.
2: Kira from Smithfield said, Pitbull.
0: You're horrible.
2: You are horrible.
0: I was just going to say something about the current local political climate.
2: Right. Pitbull is an umbrella term for 4 different dog breeds, one of which isn't even recognized by either the American or United Kennel Clubs. I actually knew this because I used to do a lot of work with Handsome Dan's Rescue, which was all pit bull type dogs. And that's what she called them. And that's how I knew it.
0: I had, again, this is, you're blowing my mind, Kira.
3: Is the first you're hearing about it?
0: Uh-huh.
3: Kim, I know you know this. Becca, I think you know this.
0: Oh, God.
3: That that little piggy who went to market.
2: Oh yeah,
3: he wasn't going to buy things.
2: No,
0: yeah,
2: he wasn't.
0: We know that about
2: yeah,
0: that little piggy.
2: He wasn't.
0: And whenever I did that with my kids and their toes, I always felt bad.
2: Did
0: like,
2: you?
0: It's supposed to be cute, but then I would be like, oh, the little market, the little piggy going wee wee wee wee.
2: Okay, have you seen the Disney version, the show of Three Little Pigs
0: from a million years ago?
2: Yeah, and Dad is there's a picture of Dad on the wall, and it's sausage links.
0: I watched that recently within the last whatever, and I was so grossed out.
2: I know. I didn't remember it either, and I was like, oh my gosh, that's dark.
0: Disney can be dark.
2: All right. Earl said, a lot of people do not know that chickens share most of their DNA with dinosaurs. So if you're eating dino chicken nuggets, it's accurate. I only get dino nuggets in my house.
0: I didn't know other chicken nuggets existed.
2: Yeah, well, like Tyson's are just the chicken
0: tenderloins.
2: You know what? Here's the thing. That would be believable out of you, so I just swallowed it.
0: It is 6:54.
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1: The emergency crew is working to clear a crash in Attleboro, 95 northbound, just after 123. Traffic is backed up almost to the state line. Watch for those brake lights. 295 northbound, people rerouting, slow going between Route 1 and 95. Both sides of 95, moderate volume in and out of downtown Providence. Slow going on the 610 inbound past the Toby Street overpass heading towards 95. 195, moderate to heavy volume, still no backup though, approaching and moving through the work zone at the Washington Bridge. I'm Robin Murphy with your Right Now traffic.
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19: Rhode Island Democrats, an unhappy bunch. Good morning, incumbent Governor Dan McKee, Providence Mayor Brett Smiley, Pawtucket Mayor Don Grebian, all ousted on primary day. Elena Bonanno, folks, close to the Democratic nomination for governor. Smiley, taken out by Democratic Socialist David Morales, former Jewish Alliance CEO Adam Greenman, ending Grebian's 16-year run in Pawtucket. The Republican race for governor, too close to call. Aaron Gukian leading Elaine Foligno by 279 votes. Democratic primary wins, Lieutenant Governor Sabina Matos and Kim Ahern emerging from a four-candidate field for Attorney General. Vic Mellor, meantime, overcoming several controversies. He has won the CD2 Republican nomination over oral surgeon Steve Scully. In sports, Drake May throws three fourth-quarter interceptions at Seattle. Patriots, a 13-10 opening night loss to the Seahawks. Red Sox dropping their series with the Angels. They were knocked off at Fenway last.
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1: Emergency crews working to clear a crash in Attleboro, 95 northbound, just after 123. Traffic is backed up almost to the state line. Watch for those brake lights. 295 northbound, people rerouting. Slow going between Route 1 and 95. Both sides of 95, moderate volume in and out of downtown Providence. Slow going on the 610 inbound past the Toby Street overpass heading towards 95. 195, moderate to heavy volume. Still no backup, though, approaching and moving through the work zone.
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24: Well, news meteorologist TJ Del Santo, showers early on will give way to lots of sunshine. It'll be warm and breezy today. Highs around 86 degrees. The humidity starts to drop in the afternoon. Partly to mostly cloudy tonight, lows down to 60. Sunny, cooler, less humid tomorrow. High around 77.
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1: Because that came in as my small win, because even my daughter, who hates my meatloaf, ate it and went for seconds.
2: Wow.
1: So it must have been a particularly good batch.
0: And so you walked
2: extra
0: us,
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0: You walked us through how you make your meatloaf,
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1: Yeah, the hardest part of that recipe is the foil, like at the end.
0: It is
1: involved. It's weird.
2: And if you don't want to go on the website, I can tell you, Kim's meatloaf is just a cheeseburger.
1: It is not.
0: Spoiler alert. We're going to get into screen test. We're going to...

0: you breaking the rule?
1: Breathe the grunts and feel the breeze.
0: Because Gavin's back to stay.
2: This is a movie with a ship and a boat?
3: Uh-huh.
2: Is it an old movie?
3: No, it's from the 2000s. It's from our era.
2: Ship.
3: I need to get a pen.
2: And a boat with Gavin. I don't know.
4: Are you eating? Are you breaking the rules? I have no idea.
2: I am so stumped.
3: Does Jim know it?
2: Kim and I are
3: Jim
2: just
3: does not know
2: staring
3: it.
2: At each other, holding our buzzers.
4: Making really ugly faces like,
2: yeah.
4: Ugh.
2: We are very icked out. This is on our ick list. Early ick list for your Thursday.
4: That guy sounds like the child catcher from Chitty Chitty Bang Bang.
2: 2241234. If you think you know our screen test clip, is there any other hints you'd like to give?
3: The main character of this movie is since deceased.
2: That doesn't help me. Caller 10 224-1234. It is our screen test clip. 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
9: 95 northbound in Attleboro. We've got emergency crews dealing with a pair of crashes. One after 123, been there for a while. We've got one in the backup near Newport Avenue to watch out for as well. 95 southbound under the speed limit now before Smithfield Avenue. Heading towards downtown Providence. Watch for backup on the ramp to 195 east. Eastbound pretty slow right from 95 to the Washington Bridge. Westbound is starting to slow down, moving past.
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2: 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Happy Thursday. 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
2: The theme this week is all about boats and ships.
0: Are you doing something dirty? You're doing something your parents don't know about.
2: Very creepy.

0: Are you breaking the law? Are you breaking the rule?
1: Yeah.
0: Breathe in your butts and feel the breeze. Because Gavin's back to stay.
2: So I'll give you a hint. Gavin is currently breaking the rules and breaking the law.
1: I know what it is.
2: We're going to go to Spindle City, Massachusetts, where on the side of the police cars it says, "We'll try." Good morning, Stacey in Fall River. How are you?
1: Hi.
3: Hi, I'm good. How are you?
1: We're doing great. So you are, clearly you know this movie. What is it?
3: Pirate Radio.
2: Pirate Radio is the right answer. Nice job, Stacey. And for knowing it, you've won a fabulous prize.
1: Stacey, you really earned this today. You just won a 4-pack of tickets to the Newport International Boat Show. That's September 17th through the 20th. Congratulations.
3: Awesome. Thank you.
4: You're welcome.
1: We're going to put Stacey on. Stacey, you've seen Pirate Radio?
3: Yeah, I remember it from when I was younger.
2: It's with Philip Seymour Hoffman.
4: Yes. There was a clip we played earlier this week, and I thought it was Pirate Radio, so I'm really mad I didn't think of it.
2: Oh. Stacey, hold on 1 second. Hold on 1 second so Jim can ask you what your favorite pirate radio station is.
3: Thank you.
1: Back then, 2009, I remember we did a partnership with that because we used to do a lot of partnerships with different movies and things with the movie companies, and they would send us so much merch. And I remember here at this very radio station, we had a bunch of pirate radio merch and people loved it, obviously, for obvious reasons around here. But
2: Yarg.
1: I haven't thought about pirate radio probably since 2009.
4: Yeah.
1: What a deep. That is a deep
2: You're welcome.
1: Cut.
2: It's Throwback Thursday.
1: It is. It truly is. And my guy Bill Nighy from Love Actually is in it. Did you know that?
2: Who's that?
1: I guess he played, he's in the cast list for it. I don't know the exact character,
2: Quentin?
1: But he's in it.
2: Okay.
1: And I do love him. All right.
2: It's funny because Reese, the guy who plays Gavin in that clip, sounds like the rock star in Love Actually.
1: That's him. That's Bill Nighy. Not Bill Nye the Science Guy, but Nye.
2: Oh, that's him.
1: Yes.
2: Okay.
1: That's
2: All
1: what
2: right.
1: I was just talking
2: So that's
1: about.
2: The guy. Okay, I gotcha.
1: We landed.
2: I gotcha.
1: The plane I or gotcha. The ship. All right, we're going to get into the ick list, and that's coming up right after Shakira. Shakira, Hips Don't Lie. It's 92 Pro FM Mornings.

0: 92 Pro FM mornings. It is time for the ick list at 224-1234. If you're new around here, the ick list is all about the things that all week have been kind of annoying or stressing us out, frustrating you. Maybe it's this wacky schedule that has come with the week, with Labor Day and primary day and the kids in school and the kids out of school. That could be it. But we want to know what is on your ick list at 224-1234. This week in particular, I actually had quite a few to choose from, believe it or not. So I think I'm going to start with this. This is going to make me sound like such a boomer, but just bear with me. So on TikTok, when you want to repost a video,
1: yeah,
0: the button to, this is so silly, like I said, once again, very boomer coded behavior here. The repost button is very close to the send to buttons.
1: Oh, yes, like, yes.
0: Meaning the last person maybe you communicated with through DM.
1: Yeah, like if you have anything bigger than a skeletal finger, you're sending it to somebody.
0: And it is, I have had to, this has happened a few times now in the last few days. So maybe, I don't know what's wrong with me, or I just wish TikTok, there's a lot of things I wish TikTok would do. But I want them to move the repost button away from the send to.
1: Didn't it used to be on the screen?
0: I thought so.
1: I thought so too, but maybe know. I'm thinking of Instagram.
0: Or maybe, yes, Instagram, you can absolutely. Yeah. That is why I prefer Instagram over TikTok. But I'll give you an example. The other day I sent a why I'm sending my child to school either early or late, depending on their birthday, to Auntie Sharon of the aunties of Real Housewives of Rhode Island. And I had to immediately unsend and do all of this. So TikTok, move the repost button away from the send to. And if you don't know what I'm talking about, I apologize. But if you do know what I'm talking about, yes, I'm an 84-year-old woman, and I'm sorry.
1: All right. My ick, I think, is going to be very relatable with a bunch of parents. So beginning of the school year, I've got both kids, obviously, in middle school. It happened in elementary school as well. The number of school forms that I have to fill out, whether it's online, like in our, you know, Parent Square, Class Dojo, whatever, and then the in-person ones, and the kids are coming like, we already have a field trip. I need this. We got to do this. Mom, you didn't register for me for cross country. Apparently, I thought I already did, but apparently there's this whole like thing. And they're all long forms.
0: It's very overwhelming.
2: You need to get one of those stamps that Anthony Goes has that just stamps his signature on all the gas pumps.
1: Oh no,
0: you Buff. Need an Anthony Goes stamp.
1: I would love that if that's all it were. There are like 50 questions on all these forms. And you got to agree. Ah, you didn't fill out all the required information. And remember, I got to do it twice. Twice is not nice.
0: And imagine the people who have, again, 2, 3, 4 kids.
1: All in different schools.
0: You have to be a type A type parent to have to handle that.
1: And we all know that I am not type A.
0: And that's why we love you.
1: I am type C for chaos.
2: K for chaos.
1: Yeah. And Julian, by the way, chastised me for that particular cross country form. And he texts me, please have it done by midday.
0: Like he's your
2: thank,
0: boss.
2: Thank right. you for your attention to this matter.
0: Yes. Circling back to this.
1: Your great president, Julian Peter Zandi.
2: Believe it or not, mine is a tactile ick again.
1: Oh, surprising.
2: Sensory ick, yep. It's fabric pilling.
1: Oh, yeah.
2: Okay, because I have one of those fabric depillers, but no matter how much you use it, it still doesn't depill the fabric right. And if there's like a pill that's really big that comes out and it forms the whole string that starts unraveling your whole blanket.
0: So it's the blanket that is the fabric.
2: Everything
0: pilling.
2: Pills. My sheets pill, the quilt pills, the only thing my t-shirts pill.
0: Do they?
2: Yeah.
1: Yeah, if you wear them enough and wash them enough.
0: I don't really have a lot of pilling problems.
2: So this weekend I'm going to go through and I'm going to throw away all of the t-shirts that have pilled.
0: What if some
1: of them are special?
2: They are, and I just have to do it and rip the Band-Aid off and do it.
0: You know we're going to get texts from people, donate it to a shelter.
2: No, they're pilled. They're not good t-shirts anymore.
0: Yeah, but
2: and they have armpit stains on them.
0: You're not going to use them to clean? You
2: no.
0: could rip them,
2: no,
0: you
2: because,
0: can cut them up.
2: No, I couldn't do that. That would kill me.
0: Look at me, the sustainability.
1: Why would that kill you?
2: Because I have to just throw them, I have to just get them out of sight, out of mind.
1: Oh, I see.
2: If I see them again later on, I'm going to go, aw.
0: Sentimental value.
2: Exactly. Anyway, fabric pilling. I want a good fabric pillar, a real one.
1: When I use those fabric pillars, all I can think of is, now I've shaved a layer off. That means this thing is going to go bad in less time.
0: I don't own a fabric pillar. Maybe I need one. 224-1234. Those are our icks. What's on your ick list?
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5: 95 northbound, just past 123 in Attleboro. We've got crews working to clear a crash in that backup near Newport Avenue. We've got a fender bender off to the right being cleared as well. 95 northbound also heavy around the Thurber's Curve. Southbound under the speed limit for the most part from before Smithfield Ave heading into downtown. All jammed up trying to get onto 195 east. Eastbound slow from 95 to the Washington Bridge. Westbound, you've got heavy volumes starting right around the Pawtucket Avenue overpass heading out towards the bridge. I'm Robin Murphy with your right now traffic.
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14: I'm Paul News, meteorologist TJ Del Santo. Showers early on will give way to lots of sunshine. It'll be warm and breezy today. Highs around 86 degrees. The humidity starts to drop in the afternoon. Partly to mostly cloudy tonight. Lows down to 60. Sunny, cooler, less humid tomorrow. High around 77.

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2: Yes, so Emmy presenters for next Monday's award show include Zendaya, David Harbour, Florence Pugh.
3: Zendaya, who would want her right now? She's so not hot.
2: She's very busy. Sarah Michelle Gellar, Amy Poehler, and John Hamm. Those are just a few.
3: John Hamm.
2: Mariska Hargitay hosts the Emmys coming up on Monday night.
4: She just won one of the Creative Arts ones.
2: The Creative Arts, I wish I watched more of, because there was a lot of people who won a lot of amazing things.
4: Yeah, a lot of really big ones. Usually it's a lot of the smaller categories.
2: I know.
4: Don't know anybody in.
2: I know. Speaking of award shows, Nirvana will receive the Video Vanguard Award at the VMAs on September 27th.
3: Couple years too late on that one.
2: Maybe. Yeah, but I'm excited to see them, I guess. Who? Without
3: Dave
2: Grohl. Yeah. I guess that's it.
3: I think so. Like, what are they?
2: And maybe the other guy.
3: Nobody even knows the other guy.
2: I know. He's just the other guy from Nirvana. But yes, we're going to Smell Like Teen Spirit on September 27th.
3: Will Courtney Love be there?
2: Good question. I was watching. It always comes up randomly on the algorithm of Courtney Love crashing an interview Madonna was doing with Kurt Loder at the VMAs.
4: Oh my gosh.
3: Such a millennial sentence.
2: It is.
4: That's great.
2: But like an elder millennial sentence. Go check that out when you have a second. Madonna, I know that this isn't a shock, was unimpressed.
4: Yeah, of course.
2: Dance Mom star Abby Lee will be coming to Smithfield to Bryant's Chase Athletic Center. This is on September 25th. She's running like this kind of dance clinic from it's open to the public ages 8 to 22, and I find it funny that it's Saturday, September 26th, excuse me. I find it funny that lately it seems that a lot of these reality stars that never really paid a lot of attention to Rhode Island,
4: yes,
2: all of a sudden want to come to Rhode Island, and it all has to, you know what it has to do with? Oh, the Real Housewives of Rhode Island. That's all I'm saying.
4: Making us look so gorgeous.
2: Yes, and I think it's just a kind of, like, we've got this Mob Wives event happening on September 20th. We've got this Abby Lee event September 26th.
4: Now, as a parent of dance kids,
2: yeah,
4: are you sending your kids to said clinic to get screamed at?
2: So my older one, my older one is a gymnastics girly now. And then my younger one is the dancer, but she's 5, so she can't do this.
4: Yeah.
2: 8 to 22. And I just feel like there's going to be like a lot of people there. And
4: yeah.
2: I feel like, I mean, again, I'm not taking away from this fabulous event. If you have there's so many of you who have competitive dancers, and if you feel like you can get something out of this, absolutely go. It's not for me.
4: Not for me either.
2: Ooh, little, are we shuffling off to Buffalo?
3: Yes.
2: Or shuffling off to Bryant, I guess, in this case.
4: And I'm putting you at the bottom of the period, or pyramid, Jay.
2: The period. The period and the pyramid.
4: Right.
3: And jazz hands.
2: And then tonight, there's a few things. Secret Lives of Mormon Wives, latest season. Season, I think 5, has just 5 episodes. Yes,
4: 5.
2: Exactly. That's all they were able to really squeak out of this.
4: Yeah.
2: Whole thing. So, yes, there is a new season. Season 5 comes with 5 episodes. I think that they're just going to end it after this.
4: They need to. If they only got 5 out of it.
2: Whitney has moved on. Taylor Frankie Paul.
4: Problematic.
2: Is very unpredictable at this point. So, I think we might. And they have a spinoff of Orange County. So.
4: Yes. All right. Can I interrupt with some Survivor news? Because
2: yes.
4: You're actually the one who told me this
2: yeah.
4: morning. The premiere of season 51 happens in like 3 weeks.
2: That's
4: 2 weeks. And so the trailer came out.
2: Are you into it?
4: So I gotta watch it. I haven't even watched it yet.
2: The Rhode Islanders are in it, right? We've got 3 Rhode Islanders.
4: Yeah.
2: That's the most we've ever had, I'm
4: yes.
2: guessing.
4: Yes.
2: It's the house that Richard Hatch built. Or didn't build.
4: And you know why?
2: Houses on Survivor.
4: You know why they cast 3 Rhode Islanders?
2: Real Housewives of Rhode Island.
4: Yep.
2: It all goes back to
3: By
2: that.
3: By the way, I did some research, and Courtney Love will be attending the VMAs. She's going to take her own limo, but she's not sitting in the back.
4: What?
2: She's a limo driver.
4: Is that
2: No.
4: Irrelevant
3: In the passenger
4: joke?
3: Seat.
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1: 92 Pro FM mornings. We're sending you to Orlando to see Teddy Swims, national keyword after 8. Right now it is time for the ick list at 224-1234. Speaking of talking, a few of you, we get this almost every week, but I've noticed a little bit of an uptick in this particular ick. Wendy in West Warwick, I work in retail. My worst ick is when a customer comes in online or in line on speaker having a loud conversation while I'm ringing them out. Can't say hello or thank you. Let's be better. Let's be polite to our customer service workers. Also, 741, when you're out having dinner and the table on the side of you takes a call on speakerphone and turns the volume up while yelling into it. Can't that conversation wait? And if you're going to talk to them, if you're out to dinner, just text them. You don't need to be on speakerphone.
2: Yeah.
3: I'm at the restaurant right now. Now the parking was terrible. Oh, it took me 30 minutes to get in here.
1: We didn't even get bread. So a lot of you agreeing with Kim. So Kim's ick was all about the school forms at the beginning of the school year.
2: How many of them, how long they are, that they're online and in person. Stacy from Warwick, I feel you, Kim. I have four girls ranging from fourth grade to a senior. The forms are insane. Erin.
1: Four girls.
2: Kim, I literally told my kids that I am not even famous and I've given more autographs this week than I care to count. And then 787, the middle school interscholastic sports forms took me a whole business day for two girls at Coventry Middle School Soccer. Absolutely.
1: A whole business day.
2: A whole business day. Dude, she's not lying.
4: I wonder if she did it at work.
2: Probably.
1: We're not going to tell anyone.
2: I actually might have. At least a couple of them I did here.
1: Not you.
2: What?
1: Caitlin in Smithfield, her ick list for the last 3 months, she cannot, well, this is could be a good thing for Caitlin, cannot stand political ads anymore. She said she hates election time for this very reason. She said that's all you see for every commercial. Now that the primaries are behind us, I think certain candidates might go back a little bit, or maybe they'll go full throttle. I have no idea.
2: Right, because it's not that long till voting. And we mentioned, I think yesterday, about the texts. And I got, how many did I get?
1: Yesterday was like desperate attempts.
2: Oh my
1: gosh. It was like the person you date who's like, I'm still here for you if you want me to be here for you. A lot of the political texts were very desperate.
2: Yeah, and by the way, I got another one from Roy Cooper for my mom. I am not Tina, dude.
1: Get over it.
2: Yeah, you obviously looked on some, like, list.
1: Mike in North Providence, speaking of the list, on his ick list, school buses.
4: Me too.
1: Why do they literally have to stop at every corner to pick up kids? There's two kids each stop, bringing them all to one and save everybody some aggravation.
2: Yeah, we have that on my street. There's like three all in a row. And my daughter was not listed on the roster for our bus. And so I had a call, blah, blah, blah.
1: You had to fill out a form.
2: No, I actually didn't for that one.
1: You would think that would be a form to fill out.
2: I know. And I actually have to say, it was just a little mistake. They had her. Okay, so Julian's had one bus stop at the top of our street. She was one street down on the corner. That shows you how close they are. And they just messed up and put her at the wrong one.
4: There was a bus stopping at her stop the other day.
2: Yeah.
4: I was out skating Cody, and a car just blew right through the sign.
2: Always.
4: I don't understand how people don't see these.
2: Always. And by the way, that crosswalk walk is right there.
4: Yeah.
2: They don't care.
1: They don't.
4: I don't get it.
1: 224-1234. What is on your ick list? A lot of you in our comments on socials are complaining about the humidity this morning. Guys, it's going to be gone before you know it.
4: It's not the heat. It's the humidity.
1: Think of it as a bonus summer day. I mean, it is technically still summer. We still have a few weeks until it is officially fall. I would just say, I know it's easier said than done because I'm sitting in an air-conditioned studio right now. Just enjoy it.
4: Just take them to the beach.
2: Yeah.
4: It's fine. Just go to the beach. No big deal.
1: Just go to the beach.
4: Becca does it all the time.
1: 224-1234. What is on your ick list?
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8: 195 westbound, slow going over the state line all the way out past Broadway. Eastbound, slow from 95 to the Washington Bridge. 95 southbound is slow moving through the Pawtucket S-curves all the way down through the merge 146 south. Both sides are backed up, hopping onto 195 east and northbound 95. Little under the speed limit after the Jefferson Boulevard on-ramp heading up into the city. In the Bay State, crashes have been cleared. 95 northbound after Newport Avenue and after 120.
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1: Democrats sending Dan McKee, Brett Smiley, and Don Grebian all packing. Good morning. Change is in the air. Helena Bonanno, folks, routes the governor to win the Democratic nomination. Brett Smiley has become the latest mainstream Democrat, taken out by the Democratic Socialist. David Morales, the winner on Wednesday. Adam Greenman is the Democratic nominee in Pawtucket. Republican side, Aaron Gukian and Elaine Foligno, too close to call for governor. Vic Meller, solid wind in CD2. Speaking of the Republicans, President Trump says if the GOP holds Congress in November, the check is going to be in the mail. $5,000 for everyone. This is from the midterm Republican convention held in Dallas. He is calling it the Trump dividend. In sports, the Patriots, a 13-10 season opening loss at Seattle. Drake May throwing 3 fourth quarter interceptions in the loss to the Seahawks. Red Sox dropped the rubber game of their series to the Angels as they fall in Boston last night 6-4. I'm Bill Jackson.
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2: 95 southbound, a slow ride moving through the Pawtucket S-curves all the way into downtown, backed up on the ramp to 195 east and under the speed limit after 113 heading towards Route 4. 95 northbound is mostly under the speed limit after the Jefferson Boulevard on-ramp heading up into the city. 195 westbound, stop and go between exit 1 in Seekonk and the Washington Bridge. Eastbound is slow right from 95. Stop and go 610 inbound, start to finish. 146 southbound is backed up past Mineral Spring Ave. I'm Robin Murphy with your Right Now traffic.
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7: Well, news, meteorologist TJ Del Santo, showers early on will give way to lots of sunshine. It'll be warm and breezy today. Highs around 86 degrees. The humidity starts to drop in the afternoon. Partly to mostly cloudy tonight, lows down to 60. Sunny, cooler, less humid tomorrow. High around 77.
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1: 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Happy Thursday. We are going to send you to Orlando to see Teddy Swims. All you have to do is text the national keyword night.
2: Night, like as in Nick at Night, N-I-T-E.
1: No, although I loved Nick at Night when I was younger. 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
2: you mean like make a me mounted sad. 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
1: No.
2: K-N-I-G-H-T?
1: No. Or a political candidate? No, that's not it. Text the national keyword night, N-I-G-H-T. Night, as in...
3: Night.
1: 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Text the national keyword night, N-I-G-H-T, to 95819. That's your chance to see Teddy Swims.
2: Your knight in shining armor.
1: No, it's night, N-I-G-H-T.
3: It's your knight in ugly armor.
1: Yes, it is. One lucky listener and a guest will win flights, hotel, and premium tickets to see Teddy Swims. Text the national keyword night at 95819. Right now, no, Cheryl, no, 868, no. Oh, Cheryl already apologized. Sorry, Cheryl. Yeah. I'm going to delete my shame.
4: Shame.
1: Text us. Text 95819.
3: We have to be nice to 868 because they're a new texter. So okay. Maybe they don't know. I'm going to type back.
1: I didn't mean to shame. Okay, I'm going to delete that shame then, too.
3: Text shame. To 9.
1: Thank you, Rebecca, from Ted Lasso.
3: You know what? 95819 is not easy to type.
1: Oh,
3: because it's
1: keyboard?
3: Like back and forth.
1: Yeah, it is. I know. I just looked at that. That
3: it's
1: was weird.
3: Right hand, left hand. Which hand do you choose for 5? It's right in the middle.
1: It's like a tongue twister for your fingers.
3: It is.
1: Let's go to the texts at 224-1234. Deborah in Cranston, an ick that has remained an ick for many, many years. Socks with sandals.
3: Yeah.
1: Very turtle-esque. But I feel like the it's so funny. Everyone's like, oh my God, do you see those Adidas slides and socks? We were doing that 25 years ago.
3: I was just going to say that's been a thing for the longest time. Jay, do you remember this? I remember saying that the kids were all doing socks with slides. And I think you guys both were like, that is absolutely not true. I was like, who's the one who knows kids in school?
2: Me.
1: You were getting gaslit.
3: Totally was.
1: Over socks and sandals. And now...
5: You know, the worst part about wearing slides with socks is that they fall off when you're running away from Chris Hansen.
1: What is with your brand of humor today?
5: I don't know.
3: It's very inappropriate.
1: I don't like it. It's creepy.
3: By the way, and Chris Hansen, though, in the news right now.
1: Very much so. There's a movie coming out where Rob Pattinson plays Chris Hansen.
3: Chris is not happy about it.
1: No, he's not. He got in trouble for...
3: Yes.
1: Not the thing he used to get people in trouble for, but for that. Yeah.
3: Yeah, it was not good.
1: Sarah in Coventry, her ick is a robot taking her order at the Taco Bell drive-thru.
3: Oh my gosh.
1: She cusses out the robot every time.
3: Yeah, it's like, I feel the same. It's like Marty.
5: The trick is order 100 waters and you'll get a person immediately. They will not give you 100 waters.
1: That's the tip we can use.
3: That's a good one. From our socials, Rob, getting work calls on vacation. Annoying.
1: Yeah.
3: I just don't answer.
1: We should just try to do better with that. If somebody is out of office, let them be out of office.
3: Yeah. Kevin, today's my birthday. That means I'm getting really, really old.
1: Oh, Kevin.
3: Happy birthday.
1: Tame Impala. We're going to go to the phone.
5: 224-1234. Stacy, good morning.
6: Good morning.
1: Good morning. What's on your ick list this morning?
6: Oh, my allergies are killing me.
3: We can hear it.
6: Yeah.
5: Yeah, you sound terrible.
6: Every day. Nonstop. Every day.
1: It's that time of year.
3: Now, what are you allergic to?
6: I believe it's ragweed.
3: Oh, yeah.
6: Yeah, my husband keeps telling me how miserable I am.
1: Oh, well, you know what? Maybe I'm sure he is no peach every single day.
6: Exactly.
1: Well, feel better, Stacy. And yes, the allergy season is on a lot of people's ick list,

0: the way, the person that Kim was referring to was my dad. Madison and Warwick, my ick is that my Amazon order was supposed to come in Tuesday. I got a message. It's delayed. I can't cancel it. It's not even anything good. It's a shower cap.
1: Oh.
0: What are you going to do, Madison?
1: I don't like when Amazon does that.
0: It's
1: really annoying.
0: I agree. 224-1234. Jose in North Providence. His ick is making me laugh. Jim's, the shower at Jim's. Not your friend Jim, but the gym where you work out at. Jim shower. I tried it once, never again. I felt dirty. When I got home, I had to take another shower.
2: Yeah, you definitely have to take it. You can't touch anything in there either.
0: Slimy.
1: It's
2: and moldy and ugh.
0: I agree. I would just have a sweaty car ride home and then shower at home.
2: It's like, especially gym showers that don't have solid doors and they have shower curtains.
0: Oh.
2: Because I hate the feeling of a wet shower curtain sticking to my skin.
0: It reminds me of a hospital.
1: It's so gross.
2: Ugh. Especially if it's slimy.
0: But then I get it. Some of you do work out during the workday, so you have no choice. So I'm sorry.
1: That's true. Vanessa.
2: Find a better gym.
1: Wants to follow up on the Taco Bell. She's from Fall River.
0: Oh, okay.
1: When the drive-thru person is asking anything else, anything else, anything else, every second.
2: You know what they're doing at that point?
3: What? Beating a dead horse.
1: Yeah. Give me a minute to make decisions, dude.
0: I bet that's a corporate edict.
1: Or
0: anything else?
1: Is it from that, old movie thing, like, and then?
0: Yes. Is that Dude Horse My Car?
1: Yeah.
0: I can't remember either. 224-1234, what is on your ick list?
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12: 95 southbound, a slow ride moving through the Pawtucket S curves all the way down through the merge with 146 south. You're backed up on the ramp to 195 east. Slow from 113 to 117, heavy but moving after that to Route 4. 95 northbound, mostly under the speed limit from the Jefferson Boulevard on ramp heading up into the city. 195 westbound, bumper to bumper from exit 1 in Seacog all the way out past Broadway. Eastbound, slow from 95 to the Washington.
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0: $100 from Ernie Bach Jr. and Subaru of New England. That is in the next Becca's World, and that is in the next 10 minutes. Right now, it is time for the Ick List at 224-1234. The things that annoy you, gross you out, frustrate you. My ick was a very boomer-coded ick, which is on TikTok. The repost button is just too close to the recent message button. So sometimes a video you want to repost, you send to somebody you didn't mean to message, and it's very awkward if you don't hit unsend immediately.
1: And that little repost thing is so teeny tiny too. Mm-hmm. You're bound to hit the send to.
0: Just another reason why I don't like TikTok.
1: Mine was the 5.
0: But follow us on it.
1: 1,000. Yes. 5,000 forms I have to fill out for the beginning of the school year, both online and in person.
0: It's a lot.
1: It's so much.
2: And mine is fabric pilling.
1: Yes.
0: In general.
2: In general.
1: You know what? My toddler's clothes, the butts, like when they were still scooch crawling, the butts would always get pilled.
2: Plus, aren't toddlers' clothes usually made of like natural fibers instead of synthetic fibers?
1: Not in my house.
0: Oh. I don't know.
2: I thought that sometimes, like, babies' clothes weren't supposed to be made out of polyester because they're not fire retardant or something like that.
1: Mm, yeah.
0: Jay's onto something there, because I think it was at the Bullseye where there was always a yellow tag that said something to the effect of that.
1: Yes.
2: Yeah.
1: Kids' clothes usually pajamas.
2: Yeah. Yeah. Yeah. But anyway, synthetic fibers don't pill like natural fibers do.
1: Right,
2: so
1: right,
2: the
1: right.
2: Cotton and wool is going to pill
1: yes.
2: more.
0: 224-1234. Sheila in Narragansett. My ick are all the products they try to sell on Facebook, and they do a whole video before. Why don't you just tell me where your product is? I don't want to listen to your 9-minute video.
2: My ick is when the news does a segment that tries to sell you products.
0: Like, it's they like to
2: all of them do it.
0: Disguise it as
1: super good deals.
2: They'll call it like steals and deals or deal of the day or whatever. Every network has their own variation of it.
0: Yes, they do.
1: I kind of like it because it shows me products I never would have seen.
0: Do you buy them?
1: No.
2: All right. Well, I figured out who it's for.
1: I do agree with the 9-minute video, like reels or whatever. Just because I think, oh, this video's long, I'm going to get a bunch of products. And it's like one.
0: Mm-hmm.
1: Why do we need that many?
0: I know. Tara in Warwick, my ick is when I call somebody and as we're on the phone, they're chewing and eating. That noise, yeah. Tara, you and I are the same. I don't talk. You know what? If people are going to do that, I'm not talking to you.
1: A relative of mine does
2: that. You can't sit with us.
1: And I'm always like, please call me back when you're done. And then they get all hurt feelings.
0: And just text. Going back to the speaker thing, speaker phone. First of all, why are we taking the phone call if we're out to dinner? And why are we
1: eating dinner at home?
0: And why are we putting it on speakerphone for all the world to hear?
1: I know.
0: Oh, get out of here with that. Oh my God. Delete. Stop. Press stop. Delete, X no. out.
1: You know what?
0: I'm going to leave.
1: The only thing missing from this.
0: I'm going to go sit in my car.
1: Is the nose and mouth breathing noises.
2: Okay, hang on. I can add
0: that. No, please don't do that. That needed to come with a trigger warning, by the way.
1: Speaking of, don't pick up your phone if, you know, there's something going on. Katie from North Kingstown, I work in a medical office. My ick is when someone answers their phone, then gives me attitude telling me, we can't talk right now. Don't pick up your phone if you can't talk.
0: I am so with you. Can we also, just a little PSA, some respect for the medical office professionals, the medical assistants. They're just trying to do their job. They're just trying to do follow-ups. Just let's be a little patient. The doctor's office I go to.
1: Yeah.
0: I'm not going to tell you where, but.
2: Dr. Sumaroff?
0: No.
1: Dr. Feelgood?
0: There's always...
2: Dr. Fine? Dr. Howard?
0: There's always a long line. And the attitude that these medical professional people get, the admins, like, they're just trying to do their job. I get it. Insurance and all of that. It's a headache for everybody. But let's just give them a little bit more grace.
1: Not their fault.
0: It's not.
1: My mom worked in a medical office for years. And the attitudes... Plus, she lived in an area that... Part of that area was, like, Richie.
0: Uh-huh.
1: And so they...
0: Bougie.
1: Oh, my God. But, so she would always tell me, like, I was like, well, I don't have to wait so long. Mm. And she'd be like, because probably the first patient was, like, a little bit late.
0: Yeah.
1: Or they say why they're coming in, and then have 5,000 other questions.
0: Let's put some patience back in, patient.
2: We now go live to Tina's practice.
3: Calling Dr. Howard, Dr. Fine, Dr. Howard.
2: Yeah. I don't know. That sounds pretty old to me.
1: Sounds
2: they might
1: pretty...
2: want to update their stuff.
1: Yeah.
0: Jackie in Providence. My ick. This is funny. Jackie's new dryer, which I get very excited about new appliances.
1: Me too.
0: So I'm very excited for Jackie. However, they gave her the hours of delivery on a Sunday, 8 a.m. to 8 p.m. That is her delivery window. Yeah, the new dryer is going to be there. Just, you know what? Plan to be home all day.
2: Are you going to be there between 8 a.m. and January?
0: That's when we're delivering the dryer. 224-1234.
1: Did we do the buying the car yet?
0: No.
1: Ugh, the worst. This is from Jen in Cranston. I just want to drive the car. I don't want to sit at your desk and answer questions about why I'm at this dealership. Because, dude, I just want
2: to
1: leave.
2: Well, maybe go to Flood Mazda because they have no pressure sales environment.
1: There you go.
0: Kristen in Coventry. We have her saved as Coventry, but she's in Hopkinton. Her ick is crumbs in the bed. Stop eating in bed.
2: What kind of crumbs?
0: Oh, I don't like food crumbs.
2: Yeah, I know. But like, are we talking about like cookie crumbs, cracker crumbs, sweet or savory crumbs?
1: Are we talking mushy crumbs?
0: Yeah. Or does it
1: super
0: matter?
1: Dry?
2: Like muffin crumbs or what?
1: Right. Well, because the harder crumbs like stab you in the side.
2: But you can brush them off.
1: Oh, that's a good point.
2: Right.
1: But the muffin crumbs get smushed and then you don't feel it till the next morning and you're like, oh, bummer, I slept on a muffin.
0: You guys have the crumbs in bed all figured out.
2: Well, both of us, you know, up until a while, Kim lived alone and I live alone. So this is what happens when you live alone.
1: Or I want to hide my snacky snacks from my kids, so I have to eat in bed after they go to bed.
0: 224-1234. Becca's World is next with $100.
1: Is this your share, believe?
0: I don't know if I would go that far.
1: Okay, because it's pretty bad.
0: Well, what, you really feel that strongly about share?
1: Oh,
0: believe?
1: Just believe. I can't stand it.
0: This might be my share, believe, then. Becca's World, $100, Ernie Bach Jr., if I'm still here, next.
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6: 195 westbound just inching along between exit 1 in Seekonk and the Washington Bridge work zone. Eastbound is slow right from 95 to the Washington Bridge. 95 northbound pockets of slow moving traffic from 37 all the way up into the city. Southbound is mostly under the speed limit from the Pawtucket S curves into downtown. Both sides are backed up on the ramps to 195 east. I'm Robin Murphy with your right now traffic.
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1: I'm Paul News, meteorologist TJ Del Santo. Showers early on will give way to lots of sunshine. It'll be warm and breezy today. Highs around 86 degrees. The humidity starts to drop in the afternoon. Partly to mostly cloudy tonight. Lows down to 60. Sunny, cooler, less humid tomorrow. High around 77.

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2: Yes, and remember, you could win $100 from Ernie Bach Jr. and Subaru of New England at the very end of Becca's world, so make sure you're listening closely. The New York Knicks captain, Jalen Brunson, will host the season premiere of Saturday Night Live. Obviously, this is a very big deal with it being New York and everyone rallying around the Knicks. So Cat's Eye will be the musical guest, and it premieres September 26th.
3: Oh, my God.
2: October 3rd, you've got the host, Dakota Johnson. She's hosted before with Turnstile as the musical guest. I have never heard of them before. Jay has. Had you heard of Turnstile?
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2: Shane Gillis will host once again Saturday Night Live on October 10th with musical guest Rosalia. And the Halloween episode will be hosted by Obsession star Indy Navaretti. And the
4: Hello.
2: Gracie Abrams will be the musical guest. 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
3: Back here. Kind of like Patrick Mahomes.
2: A little bit.
4: That's definitely higher.
2: A little bit.
5: You know. Gracie Abrams. Tango.
2: The Traitors Canada announced their list of cast members, and one of them is a Nepo Daddy. Jeremy Bieber, anyone?
4: Wow.
6: Oh, boy.
2: Whenever I hear of anyone related to Justin Bieber, it is such a unique last name that it sounds fake.
6: Do you remember Pete Davidson's joke about Justin Bieber's dad in the Justin Bieber roast?
4: No.
2: I'm very nervous about it.
6: I can't say
2: it. Okay, thank you. I'm glad that you're exercising caution.
6: Especially considering the time of year it is.
4: Okay.
2: Oh, no. Get out of here. We're just going to leave it there. Jeremy Bieber will be competing on The Traitors Canada on CTV, streaming next day on Crave Canada, Monday, September 21st. How would your friends describe you when asked Jeremy Bieber? Loyal, calm, and confident. What's the biggest risk you've ever taken? Putting myself in the public eye.
6: You betcha.
2: What is your greatest achievement to date? My kids. Mm. Do you have any phobias or fears? Heights. And he is claustrophobic.
6: And I don't like moose either.
2: So that is Jeremy Bieber, Justin's dad, will be competing on The Traitors Canada.
7: Good luck.
2: Exactly. Nirvana will be named the 2026 MTV Video Vanguard recipient, formerly known as... What was that Video
6: the
2: Vanguard?
6: Michael Jackson
2: yes,
6: Video
2: it was.
6: Vanguard Award.
2: They dropped that. I'm surprised they didn't bring it back because of the success of the movie.
4: Yeah, still late.
2: The trio will be the first band to receive the honor since... Kim, I'm wondering if you could get this. I don't see, the thing is, I'm going to really screw up on hints. It is a repetitive band name. And they
4: Duran
2: are,
4: Duran?
2: Yeah. Kim.
4: Wow.
2: Look at that.
6: And one mixtape, Kim.
4: Swish.
2: Nirvana, first band to receive the honor since, like Kim said, Duran Duran in 2003. All right, right now it's time to give away $100 from Ernie Bach Jr. and Subaru of New England. Answer me this. Jalen Brunson will host the premiere of Saturday Night Live. What sport does he play?
4: Oh, good one.
6: Call us at 224-1234. And if you're the 10th caller and you have the right answer, you'll instantly win some cash from Ernie Bach Jr. In the meantime, while we wait for our delay to catch up and Jim to screen that call, would you please regale us with one more story from Becca's world?
2: Yeah, I can tell you about what's on TV tonight. Speaking of sports, the NFL Melbourne game.
4: I'm excited about this.
3: Boy from Down Under.
2: It's on Netflix. Mm-hmm. It's the 49ers, Olivia Culpo's husband. Been Christian McCaffrey and the 49ers.
4: Right.
2: Taking on the Rams in the first NFL game ever to be played in Australia during the regular season.
4: I wonder how all the rugby fans are going to feel because it's a little like...
2: This is our turf.
4: Yeah, and rugby's a little bit more tough.
2: Intense.
4: Hardcore.
2: Yeah.
4: I'm like, what's rugby with that helmet, dude?
2: Rugby players do not wear helmets, I'm guessing.
4: No.
7: CBS Evening News.
6: This doesn't really have anything to do with football.
2: No, I'm trying to find the
4: what
2: connection.
4: What are you doing? It's on Netflix.
2: Oh, CBS Fall First Look. Is that what you were trying to get at?
6: Exactly.
2: That's on tonight at 9.
6: Exactly.
8: This is CBS.
4: Is that a bunch of clips of all the shows?
7: Look
4: that
7: who
4: are
7: it is.
2: It's the preview. Yeah, you
4: I
2: got
4: like it.
2: We're going to Carlos. Hey, Carlos.
9: Good morning, you fine folks.
2: Good morning.
4: Carlos, devastated this morning to find out Santa's reindeer are all female. So this is making up for it, Carlos.
9: Well, I go back to the movie where he asked Donner, that's his baby boy.
4: Yeah.
9: And Donner is the reindeer, so Donner is a male, no?
4: Right, but so not only is Santa a liar, he's also a bully.
6: Someone's going on the naughty list this year.
2: Absolutely. But let's see who's on the nice list. Carlos, for $100 from Ernie Bach Jr. and Subaru of New England, Jalen Brunson is hosting the season premiere of SNL. What sport does he play?
9: Unfortunately, my least favorite sport, but I like money, so it's basketball.
2: Yes. Congratulations. And a lump of coal.
4: You can buy a half a Dole Whip at Disney next time you go.
9: Yeah, it's gone up a little bit. So, yeah, a little bit.
2: It's going,
9: a half, maybe, yeah.
2: It's going to the Disney fun. Carlos, it's really good to hear from you, and we hope you have a great day.
9: You as well.
6: Hold
9: Thank
6: on
9: you.
6: 1 second so that Jim can ask you when the copyright on Daffy Duck runs out.
2: Daffy Duck?
6: No, who was I
4: That's
6: thinking
4: Looney
6: of?
4: That's Looney Tunes.
2: Donald Duck. Daffy
6: I knew there was
2: Looney
6: a duck.
2: Tunes. Donald
4: yes.
2: is.
4: Daffy in...
8: It's Disney.
2: No,
4: Acme
2: that's not
4: versus
2: Donald.
4: The coyote.
2: I was really trying to work on my Donald Duck
4: yeah.
2: for years. Tough.
4: I can't do it.
8: It's Jeff.
2: Becca Burger Battle, your chance to win tickets to see Charlie XCX is next.
4: Okay.
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15: 195 westbound stop and go between exit 1 in Seekonk and the Washington Bridge work zone. Eastbound slow right from 95. 95 southbound a slow ride moving through the Pawtucket S-curves all the way into downtown. Both sides of 95 jammed getting onto 195 east. 95 northbound is also mostly under the speed limit just after the Jefferson Boulevard on-ramp heading up into the city. Slow going on the 610 inbound start to finish. 146 southbound is backed up almost to Mineral Spring Avenue. I'm Robin Murphy with your right now traffic.
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0: It's 92 Pro Up in the Morning. Right now, it's time for the Becca Burger Battle and your chance to see Charlie XCX. I'm laughing to myself because I was thinking about our contestant yesterday who accidentally got one of the questions right.
1: That was funny.
0: By saying something like, I guess I don't know how to play this game or something. And the question was, Anna Nicole Smith's first brand campaign or whatever was, and it was guess. And so Jay gave it to her.
1: I was impressed with Jay's niceness.
0: Yes, I was too. We'll see how nice he is today.
2: I already gave away all my niceness this week.
1: We can tell by your humor this morning.
0: 224-1234. You have the chance to win tickets to see Charlie XCX. 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And just for playing, you win a Jordan's Jungle gift card. 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
6: 195 eastbound, slow moving from 95 to the Washington Bridge. Westbound, the brake lights start after exit 1 in Seekonk all the way through East Providence. 95 southbound, heavy volume, couple of slowdowns between the Pawtucket S curves and downtown Providence. Both sides are still pretty jammed up, hopping onto 195 east. 95 northbound, mostly under the speed limit after the Jefferson Boulevard on-ramp up into the city. Slow going on the 610 inbound, start to finish. 146 southbound is backed up to Branch Avenue. I'm Robin Murphy with your right now traffic.
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0: Yes, it is on 92 Pro FM Mornings. And by the way, we do need to make this little note before we do get to our contestant. Tomorrow, we are not doing the Becca Burger Battle in remembrance and in honor of the events of 9/11.
2: Gotcha. So all right. So for one last time, let's decide who you're going to play with today,
0: Becca. For the week. One last time of the week.
2: Right. Primary day or general election?
0: You know, I low-key get very excited about both. general election.
2: All right, let's go to the general. That's Sydney in Cranston. Good morning. How are you?
0: Hey, Sydney.
18: Hello.
0: Hello. What are you up to on this Thursday?
18: I just parked my car on campus. I'm a PhD student at URI.
0: Wow. Nice. Oh, a PhD student. That does not sound like it'll be good for me.
1: What's your PhD going to be in?
0: Wicked smart.
18: I was going to say, yeah, I might embarrass myself. I'm a biology student, but I do like art and science. I'm kind of an oddball.
0: Oh, well,
1: art,
0: you know what?
1: And science.
0: We love oddballs around here.
1: Yeah, we really do.
0: Have you ever played the Becca Burger Battle before?
18: No.
0: Well, that means you are an oddball and fresh meat.
1: Fresh meat.
0: I'm going to go live on TikTok at 92 Pro FM. I will be back.
2: 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In your car, you'll have 60 seconds to answer 5 pop culture trivia questions. If you don't know the answer to any, bye. Say quickly say pass, and we'll come back if you still have time. No, in this game, you need to best Becca. You need to get more questions correct than she does. If you tie or lose, it'll force that bonus, and we'll open it up so everyone else has an equal shot as you to win the Charlie XCX tickets. But just for for playing, you've instantly won a $50 gift card to Jordan's Jungle. Congratulations.
18: Oh, okay. Nice.
2: Let's put 60 seconds up here on your clock. Are you ready?
18: Yes.
2: All right, here we go, Sydney. Alison Brie debuted a dramatic blonde look last night. Alison starred as Annie Edison on what sitcom?
18: Hacks or Pass?
2: A sinkhole is threatening Nick Cage's Malibu mansion. What Nick Cage movie features the line and premise involving put the bunny back in the box?
18: Pass.
2: Pam Anderson's son Brandon is engaged. Brandon appeared with his mother in what 2019 reality series reboot?
18: Pamela knows best.
2: Nicole Kidman and Sandra Bullock are on a press tour together. Nicole won her Oscar for playing what real-life writer?
18: Oh, my God, I'm so embarrassing. I don't know. Pass.
2: Jimmy Kimmel is taking his show back to Brooklyn. Jimmy was born in Brooklyn, but largely grew up where?
18: New Jersey.
2: What Nick Cage movie features the line and premise involving put the bunny back in the box?
18: Con Air.
2: All right, we're out of time. You got one of them right.
1: Wow, nice.
18: That was so hard. Oh, my God.
2: If it doesn't get any, you'll instantly win those Charlie XCX tickets. Nonetheless, you've got the Jordan Jungle gift card. Let's bring Becca back into the studio, and we'll see how she fares against Sydney in today's Becca Burger Battle.
1: I did call her.
2: Welcome back.
1: There she is.
0: I'm right here. I am live, by the way, on TikTok at 92 Pro FM.
2: All right.
0: If you would like to watch the Becca Burger Battle go down.
2: We're going
0: to
2: put 60 seconds up here on the clock. Are you ready?
0: Yes, I am.
2: Here we go.
0: Okay.
2: Alison Brie debuted a dramatic blonde look last night. Alison starred as Annie Edison on what sitcom?
0: Community.
2: A sinkhole is threatening Nick Cage's Malibu mansion. What Nick Cage movie features the line and the premise involving put the bunny back in the box?
0: Ooh, I'm going to kick myself for this one. Con Air.
2: Pam Anderson's son Brandon is engaged. Brandon appears with his mother in what 2019 reality series reboot?
0: Reality series reboot. I get a pass.
2: Nicole Kidman and Sandra Bullock are on a press tour together. Nicole won her Oscar for playing what real-life writer?
0: Virginia Woolf.
2: Jimmy Kimmel is taking his show back to Brooklyn. Jimmy was born in Brooklyn, but largely grew up where?
0: Las Vegas.
2: Brandon Anderson appeared with his mother in what 2019 reality series reboot?
0: Celebrity Rehab.
2: Celebrity Rehab. We're going to stop you with 7 seconds there because you got 4 of them correct.
1: Wow.
0: Surprise. Yeah. I'm surprised.
2: Sydney, unfortunately, only got one. Sydney, I'm going to send you over to Jim so he can get your info and ask you about chlorophyll.
18: Perfect.
0: Sydney.
18: Honestly, I know a lot more about that. Thank you so much.
0: We
1: good
0: appreciate
1: luck, future
0: you.
1: Doctor.
0: Yes, and we can't wait to hear about all the amazing things you do. Go Rams from one oddball to another.
18: Thank you.
2: Chlorophyll, more like borophyll. Am I right?
0: You're right. That's what. What's that from? Is that from anything?
2: It is.
0: Okay.
1: It's from my biology class in 9th grade.
2: It's actually going to come up in just a moment. So we'll talk about it in a second. But first, we must award tickets.
0: I want to hear the answers.
2: Oh, yeah, that's right. Alison Brie starred as Annie Edison on what sitcom?
0: Community.
2: What Nick Cage movie features the line and premise involving put the bunny back in the box?
0: I was right.
19: Bunny back in the box.
0: Okay.
19: She got that right, too.
0: Complete guess.
20: That was right. You've been playing us all along.
0: I pulled that money right out of the box.
20: You a free man.
0: Yuck.
20: I said, put the bunny back in the box.
1: There you go. I have to say, Con Air, one of the better Nick Cage movies.
2: Con Air and Face Off. Two of my favorites.
1: I hated Face Off.
0: Face Off is so creepy.
1: Dude, and Face Off at the end, like, they really would have died 20 times.
2: It's a ridiculous. It's all of the Cage's movies are ridiculous.
1: It goes on and on and on.
2: Nicole Kidman won her Oscar for playing what real-life writer?
0: Virginia Woolf.
1: Nice.
2: Jimmy was largely grew up in what city?
0: Vegas.
2: And Brandon... Pam Anderson's son appeared with her on what 2019 reality series reboot?
0: I'm a Celebrity, Get Me Out of Here?
2: No.
0: Oh.
1: Reboot. That's where...
0: I know. Like, what was rebooted?
1: Cribs?
2: No.
0: Can I have another hint, please?
2: I'm working on it right now.
1: Oh. Celebrity Big Brother.
2: No.
0: Ooh, good one.
1: All right, what else?
2: You're thinking too much reality. Less real than that.
1: Less real.
0: Less... Yep.
2: Becca's going to get it immediately.
1: Housewives?
0: It was The Hills?
2: The Hills. New Beginnings.
1: Oh. I didn't realize that was a reality show.
0: You said 2019?
2: Yeah.
0: Yeah. It was...
1: I don't like that question.
0: But it was not great either. Like, the New Beginning, is it was a new cast, and it was yucky. But then, you know what's really successful for Bravo is Next Gen, which is a very similar concept. We won't go down that path. Let's get to the bonus.
2: We must award tickets to go see Charlie XCX, and if you'd like to win them, be the 10th texter to go head-to-head with Sydney and answer this question correctly at 224-1234. I mentioned something would be alluded to later.
0: Oh, yes.
2: Adam Sandler turned 60 yesterday.
0: Yep.
2: What was his first starring film vehicle after leaving Saturday Night Live?
0: Shampoo is better.
2: And I'll give you a hint. When you get the right answer, I will tell you.
21: That is correct.
0: Oh, yeah.
1: Okay.
2: 224-1234. Text the name of that movie and win tickets to Charlie XCX.
0: I cannot wait to see who our winner is and the reveal. That and a whole lot more next.
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0: 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It is time for the Becca Burger Battle bonus and your chance to win these Charlie XCX tickets.
1: Moments ago, we said to you, Adam Sandler turned 60 yesterday. We wanted to know, what was his first starring film vehicle after leaving Saturday Night Live? And to find out the answer, we go to Becca's hometown of Cranston, Rhode Island. Mike,
0: oh,
1: good morning.
0: Mike. Oh, there's a Mike in Cranston?
2: Good. Yeah, right.
1: The only Mike in Cranston.
0: Hey, how's it going?
2: The only one. Good morning. How are you?
0: Good morning. We're doing great. What part of Cranston do you live in?
2: I live on the western side of Cranston.
3: Oh, okay.
0: Lovely.
1: Mike, did I meet you at Flood Free Ride?
2: You did.
1: Aha!
3: Good memory buff.
0: How did you know? Oh.
1: Like a fox. Mike, tell me, what's the name of that movie?
2: It's Billy Madison.
3: That is correct.
1: Billy Madison is the right answer. Nice job. And for knowing it, you've won a fabulous prize.
0: You got it. You just won a pair of tickets to see Charlie XCX live at the TD Garden on September 24th. Who are you going to bring with you, Mike?
2: That's awesome. I'm probably going to bring my niece.
0: I think that's a good, good choice. Have the best time, Mike, and we're going to put you on hold, okay?
2: Awesome. Thank you so much.
0: Thank you. So chlorophyll is borophyll. That's from Billy
1: Madison. That's from Billy
0: Madison. That is correct, is from Billy Madison. If peeing your pants is cool, consider me Miles Davis.
1: That's Billy Madison.
0: There's just...
1: Good great grand, get on the bus. No yelling on the bus. Who would steal 30 bag lunches? I could go on all day.
0: O'Doyle rules.
1: O'Doyle rules.
0: Shampoo is better.
1: Stop looking at me, Swan.
0: It's a classic. Veronica Vaughn. What happened to the actress who played Veronica Vaughn? She was so beautiful. And I feel like she was in a lot at that time.
1: Brigitte Wilson.
0: That's her name?
1: Yeah.
0: Who's the one married to or was in a relationship with Flava Flav from
1: Brigitte Nielsen?
3: Oh yeah, Rocky's ex-wife.
0: And what's that at? What's Veronica Vaughn's name?
1: Brigitte Wilson.
0: And the other one is
1: Brigitte Nielsen.
0: Okay, that's too much.
1: So she was in a bunch of stuff, but nothing as big as Billy Madison ever again.
0: That's too bad. She probably does. I'm gonna go ahead and guess she does Comic Cons and stuff.
3: Probably.
1: I'm gonna guess.
0: We got more coming up, including the new features on the very fancy iPhone that will cost you $2,000.
1: It was Pete Sampras' first wife.
3: Oh, wow.
0: The tennis player was married to Veronica Vaughn.
1: Who is also former Miss Teen USA.
3: Wow.
0: Brigitte Wilson. And was married to
1: Pete Sampras.
0: Any other fun facts? Who? And Pete Sampras is married to who now? Married to anyone?
1: I think he's still married to her.
0: They are?
1: I believe so.
0: This is so like Enrique Iglesias and a Kornikova coded.
1: Yeah, her name is Brigitte Wilson Sampras.
3: That's pretty amazing.
0: That's a fun fact. I did not know
1: that. Samesies. Wild, crazy stuff.
0: And then do you remember what tennis player Brooke Shields was?
1: Was it Andy Roddick?
3: Andre Agassi. Yeah.
0: Kim! No, Andy Roddick
3: was Mandy Moore. Wasn't
0: Brooklyn Decker.
1: Decker.
3: Wait a minute.
1: Hold on. Who dated Anna Kournikova?
0: I just said Enrique Iglesias. Yes.
1: And who dated Maria Sharapova?
0: I don't know.
1: I don't know if she had a famous partner.
3: Hang on.
0: Safe. Steffi Graf? Wait, okay, so hold on. Kim is looking something up. And then who did John McEnroe date?
1: Everybody.
3: Tatum O'Neal. Mandy Moore and Andy Roddick dated as young high-profile celebrities.
0: Oh.
1: When Andy was in the Olympics. But Andy hasn't been in the Olympics for like 15 years.
0: John McEnroe was married. This is so funny. He was married to who? Tatum O'Neal?
3: Tatum O'Neal or Patti Smyth.
1: What?
3: Patti Smith?
1: It is Smyth. I know who you're talking about. Yeah. It's spelled Smith, but it's pronounced Smyth.
0: You're right.
1: Smyth.
3: Right.
0: Kim, you're crushing
3: it. I'm pretty good at the tennis thing.
0: Patti Smyth?
3: Yeah.
0: And she's from what?
3: Rock.
0: She's a rocker.
3: Thing.
0: I am obsessed with this conversation about random people married to tennis.
1: I know. Celebrities love tennis stars. Isn't there one right now?
0: It's because they grunt.
1: Isn't there a huge high-profile one right now that's going on, too, though?
0: Dennis Rodman's daughter.
1: Could be.
0: The other,

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A trained crisis counselor and mentor

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0: 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Morning's little program note. Tomorrow, we're going to be joined by, not an old friend, but a friend who's also on 92 Pro FM and on the road show and about to be inducted into the Rhode Island Radio and Television Hall of Fame. You know him. You love him. Will Gilbert is going
1: to
0: join us.
1: Great to be back.
2: Yes, it is good for you to be back.
0: In studio tomorrow. I can't wait to chat with him about getting inducted into this very prestigious group of people who also include Kimberly Aloysius Zandi III.
2: Hi.
0: And so we'll talk all about that. We're going to reminisce about some of the good old days around
1: good,
0: here.
1: Good, I'm glad to be here.
0: On Pro FM. And we're going to have a lot of fun. So that is tomorrow.
2: And on a more serious note, we're going to recollect some memories because it's the 25th anniversary of 9/11. And Will and I experienced it together, many things about it.
0: Mm-hmm.
2: So, and you guys definitely had your own perspective. So it'll... We're going to remember it, but we're also going to remember people post that meme about act like you did on the 20, or I mean on the 12th.
0: Mm.
2: And we'll do some of that too.
0: Yeah, of course. So that is tomorrow. Now, yesterday, the good folks over at Apple did their whole song and dance for everyone that they usually do when it comes to their product launches.
1: Eliciting a giant sigh from Kim.
2: You know what the sigh was about?
1: What?
2: Well, do you have a guess?
1: That you have to buy a new phone now.
2: Because I really want it.
0: You do?
2: I kind of do.
0: The foldable iPhone thing?
2: You know what it reminds me of? What were those phones that like went side to side and you flipped them up?
1: Yeah, Sidekick.
2: That was a Sidekick?
0: Yes.
2: I don't remember that being called that.
0: It's very...
2: But I had an emerald green one.
0: Ooh.
2: And I kind of miss it. I love the snap of the phone closing.
1: It was T-Mobile only.
2: I didn't have T-Mobile. I'm going to look it up because mine was different.
0: Well, so as we were just chatting about, this is the first foldable smartphone. I don't know why we need a foldable smartphone. I'm just going to be like that boomer. Why do we need a foldable smartphone?
1: Well, it gives you a huge screen to watch stuff on.
0: Oh, great.
1: And just you can also have side
0: by... What about an iPad?
1: You can have side by side because it folds up and puts in your pocket.
0: Okay. The iPhone Duo alongside the iPhone 18 Pro lineup all announced yesterday.
1: And I'm like, great, I just bought a used iPhone. I got an iPhone 17, like, refurbished. I should have waited 2 weeks because now it's probably half the price.
0: Yeah, I mean, I'm looking at the AI video of it. It's fine. I'm not somebody... See, I couldn't even tell you what iOS I have. Like, so that is so how out I am on iPhones and technology in general. So maybe I'm not the best person to chat about this, but it's a big deal. People lose their minds whenever Apple unveils their new products. The thing that I am very interested in is the new watch, which apparently is able to play back 15 seconds of the last thing that happened.
1: So it records everything?
0: Yeah. I mean, I'm sure that's a feature you can turn off.
2: Yeah.
0: But that's still pretty concerning and creepy and weird. Have you encountered, this is completely separate, have you, but similar, have you encountered anyone with those Meta glass or whatever they're called, the glasses that
2: I
0: record?
2: I have not.
0: I haven't either.
1: You usually can't tell really well unless you like look really close. They look just like they're regular Ray-Ban Wayfarers. That's a hard sentence to say.
0: That's too hard. I've yet to really encounter anybody with those glasses, unless, like, to your point, like, maybe I don't even know. Like, I could have been.
1: It's possible. You're on camera everywhere.
0: I could have been recorded, and I didn't even know about it.
1: All I know is that, you know, it's about time Apple has a foldable phone, because nobody knows more about folding than Apple since they changed the name of Lake Ontario.
2: Oh, good call, dude.
0: Huh?
2: On Apple Maps.
0: Oh, because now it's like whatever it is. Okay, got it. iPhone 18 Pro starts at $1,100 and the Pro Max starts at $1,300.
1: Oh!
0: And then the iPhone Duo Foldable starts at $2,000. Pre-orders begin October 16th.
1: Let's go live now to the Apple Store, Providence Place. Oh, no.
0: No.
1: Oh, no. What a scene. All right, stay away from there.
0: It ships on October 23rd, 2026. That is your Apple update. Right now, we're choosing Texas, baby. This is Ella Langley. Happy Thursday, everybody. If you're interested in this, by the way, this new phone, text us 224 1234.
1: From your stupid old phone.
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0: 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By the way, coming up on, speaking of Dolly Parton, coming up on September 25th, that is officially going to be Dolly Day because of 9, 2, 5. So maybe that day we can maybe do some Dolly Parton cosplay.
1: I'd like it.
0: We'll do a big blonde wig, a lot of... Barbie Joe is going to crush this.
1: I know. Anything for bigger boobs, as far as I'm concerned, it's nice to cosplay for a day.
0: Mm-hmm, let's do it. Barbie Joe, by the way, is coming up with your chance to see Cat's Eye. You can win Cat's Eye tickets after 11, and she also has your next chance to win a trip to Orlando to see Teddy Swims. That's after 10, and then Jessica Bessica. I have a story that I'm going to tell you about Bessica tomorrow. That I didn't get to today, but I'm looking forward to that. Bessica's hooking you up with Carol G tickets after 4. And then the fun just continues with Nick at night.
1: Enjoyable.
0: Big thanks.
2: Who was supposed to call me?
0: What about the Sydney Sweeney video?
2: Yes.
0: Oh, the Sydney Sweeney ad.
2: Shame on Nick.
3: Shame.
0: I was really surprised he still came to work yesterday, considering that video dropped early in the morning. I heard he left early, though. Big thank you to you, Jim. 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

See, this is why I don't watch football. It just gives me a lot of agita. And I'm tired, right? I'm really tired today. Who's with me? And heartbroken. It's Barbie Joe checking into 92 Pro FM. Coming up, I've got your Cat's Eye tickets and your next Teddy Swims national keyword.

0: 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Your keyword is therapy. I think we all need some of that, right? 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
13: A Better Life with Dr. Sanjay Gupta.
14: You must know by now that healthy food and regular exercise can help keep your body young. But here's something that surprised me. New study out of the University College London found that engaging with arts and culture could slow biological aging by roughly the same amount. Researchers looked at more than 3,500 people and compared their chronological age, that's how many candles someone has on their cake, with their biological age, a measure of the body's condition down to the cellular level. People who regularly took part in the arts, visiting a museum, going to a concert or the theater, they tended to age more slowly. What's more, how often you do it, how many different kinds you try, that seems to matter. So go see that exhibit, catch some live music, get tickets to the show you're thinking about. It could benefit you in ways that you haven't even considered. I'm Dr. Sanjay Gupta, helping you live a better life.
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Then I realized, no, it's for their New Heights podcast. She made the list. It's Taylor.

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0: on 92 Pro FM. I swear, the season opener of SNL, they really need to spoof Taylor and Travis' wedding at MSG. Now, if they're smart, they'll even get a cameo from the couple, right? Our host is Jalen Brunson, and I'm not sure if he went to the wedding, but I'm pretty sure he got invited to the wedding. I'm pretty sure all the New York Knicks got invited. Right now, it's Leon Thomas.
1: She

0: stupid song could ever say. Becca likes that I call that the Stunod song on 92 Pro FM. If you live in Rhode Island, then, you know, we all get each other. It's Barbie Joe, and we gotta go and switch gears here for a second. I'm gonna pivot to global girl group Cat's Eye. That's right. They're gonna be the musical guests on SNL for the season opener. They have a new Hershey's commercial out. Yeah, I'm now craving that cream chocolate. And they get a world tour. It's the Wild World Tour. They're gonna be hitting Boston on October 28th and 92 Pro FM. We got your tickets. So pinkies up, people. I'm looking for caller 10-224-1234. I wish you luck. It's Pro FM.
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1: Hello.
0: Hi, who's this?
1: This is Alicia.
0: Alicia, you are caller 10.
1: Awesome. Thank you so much.
0: You're welcome. Are you driving around?
1: I am driving, and I live in the woods, so I didn't have great service, but I just pulled into my house.
0: You live in the woods. Where do you live?
1: North Smithfield.
0: Oh, yeah, that is in the woods. I don't go to those parts. You are closer to Boston than most Rhode Islanders, right?
1: Yeah.
0: Good thing you're going to the TD Garden October 28th. You are going to see Cat's Eye.
1: Thank you so much.
0: Yeah, welcome. The Wild World Tour. They already kicked it off overseas. And when they bring it here, sure, it's going to be jamming.
1: Yeah, sounds great.
0: Did you hear they're going to open up as the musical guest for the season opener of SNL?
1: I did. I just heard that from you.
0: Well, September 26th, something to look forward to.
1: Thank you very much.
0: Do you have a favorite member of the group?
1: I do not.
0: I lied because yesterday I said I was going to learn their names. Still haven't learned their names. All I know is they had 6 members. Now they're down to 4 members. Less is more, right?
1: Yeah, still be an awesome show.
0: Oh, of course, it's going to be the best. You're going to dance your butt off. Like, the choreography, I need to master it all. Alicia, you're going to see Cat's Eye. Congratulations. Tell me the station who's hooking you up.
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She really is the princess of summer 2026, Zara Larsson, on 92 Pro FM. It is your high five at noon. We are counting down the five hottest songs. And at number four, he is Mr. Know-It-All. I know a lot of them around here. It's Teddy Swims.

0: 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You got to stick around, because your top two songs are on the way. 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

Kevin and Jenny. That's how I refer to them. They are blowing up number two right there on your high five at noon on 92 Pro FM. But they're not quite number one. So grabbing your number one spot is the one and only Olivia Rodrigo. All right.

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1: 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It's the Drive Through Lunch with Barbie Jo. 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
2: 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I feel duped, though. 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

0: Oh, getting romantic with Backstreet Boys on 92 Pro FM. Just want to shout out Allie from Coventry on the text line. 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

92 Pro FM. So I went ahead, I watched the Remain trailer. That's the M. Night Shyamalan Ding Dong directed movie. I can't say his name, right here in Rhode Island. And you know what, guys? I really didn't get it, but I think that's the point. Starring Jake Gyllenhaal and Phoebe Denevere.

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Taylor on 92 Pro FM. Now, her cat, Olivia Benson, is named after who? Mariska Hargitay. And Mariska Hargitay is going to be the host on Monday of the Primetime Emmy Awards. Forget

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I am no tech geek, but I think I need the iPhone Duo. That's the first foldable iPhone. I mean, can you imagine how many times I would drop it? I would break it.

So yesterday we were at Lincoln Tech. Everyone's like, what song is this? Who is this? And I was like, oh, it's the latest from Kevin, Tim and Paula. It's called Loser on Pro FM. And this is not a loser song.

92 Pro FM. I love Chef Alexia from You Had Me at Kitchen. Just released her debut cookbook titled Bring Back Sunday Dinner. I need a copy. You know what? I need a master class in how to make pink vodka sauce. I already told her that because me, I'm just like lost in my kitchen.

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Zanda. Kim Zandy is going to be J-Town Fabulous. Yeah, she is heading to Johnston this Saturday, this weekend, 10 to noon, over at the Edge Fitness Club right on Atwood Avenue for their one-day pre-sale party.

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Then you are going to love that Abby Lee is coming to Rhode Island. 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

0: So Teddy Swims covering Michael Jackson's Rock With You. It is like everything. 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It's 92 Pro FM and Teddy Swims is heading out on that ugly tour. And we have a chance for you to fly away to Orlando, Florida. 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

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There are a lot of rumors that are buzzing around about Jimmy Kimmel Live. Like, oh, he's going to retire after 24 years, or when his contract up, he's done, or he's going in a different direction. But ABC is denying that his late night show will end. Just

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A trained crisis counselor and

I've been yawning all day. It's Barbie on 92 Pro FM. I'm out of here. Jess is next. She's going to have those Carol G tickets for you. I hope everyone has a great night.

Today's Music 92 Pro FM, Jess with you a little after 3 o'clock. I don't like what I saw last night. When we're talking football, maybe we shouldn't play on Wednesdays. Ever.

0: Today's Music 92 Pro FM. It's Jazz. I'm not going to freak out. I mean, it's only one game. I mean, we lost it, even though their quarterback wasn't playing. Patriots last night. Seahawks. It's fine. I said to myself, going into the game, not me personally, but watching the game, I was like, you know, the Seahawks are going to win. And then what developed over the game, I'm like, whoa, why don't we take this for a win? Why not win the first game of the season? That would be something new, right? And then it didn't happen. And maybe I shouldn't watch sports is what it comes down to. It'll be fine. Rest of the season, I'm sure it'll be fine. I'm sure Drake May is never going to throw an interception ever again. You know why? Because he's probably never going to be allowed to throw the ball again. You're going to have to give it to Ramondre Stevenson, and he's just going to have to keep running 2 yards at a time. It's fine. I think I'm over it. Coming up just in about an hour from now, your pair of tickets to see Carol G at Gillette. That's fun on Saturday. Probably more fun than when the Patriots play. I'm only kidding. It's fine. We're going to be all set.
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Join Kim Zandi at Edge Fitness in Johnston. She's going to be there from 10 to noon with her Charlie XCX tickets. 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

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It's just one of my favorite weekends of the year. I love it because it's kind of fall-esque. And the Cranston Greek Festival will be back starting tomorrow, Saturday, and Sunday, right on Oakland Ave. So good. 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
3: Crews are dealing with a disabled vehicle. Route 6 westbound at 295. Route 10 north, we have an accident at Cranston Street. The two left lanes are blocked. 195 east from 95 to the Washington Bridge is sluggish. 95 north from Route 10 to 195 going to take you 10. Same goes for 95 south from the S-curves to 195. 15 minutes is how long it's going to take you on Route 2 north to get from West Allenton Road to 95. 195 west between the Wampanoag Trail and Taunton Ave is heavy. Same goes for 146 south between Branch Ave and 95. I'm John Laurenti with you right now, traffic.
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2: 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You hit a ball in the gap, run. 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
5: Crews are dealing with a disabled vehicle. Route 6 westbound to 295. Route 10 north, we have an accident at Cranston Street. The two left lanes are blocked. 195 east from 95 to the Washington Bridge is sluggish. 95 north from Route 10 to 195 going to take you 10. Same goes for 95 south from the S-curves to 195. 15 minutes is how long it's going to take you on Route 2 North to get from West Allenton Road to 95. 195 West between the Wampanoag Trail and Taunton Ave is heavy. Same goes for 146 South between Branch Ave and 95. I'm John Laurenti with you right now, traffic.
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0: 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It feels good to be back. That was a little too long for my liking. People are like, what's going on? The static was more entertaining than you, Jess.
1: Shut it!
0: All right, so I got a lot of calls. Actually, people, you guys are good. You still called at 410, even though we weren't on the air for those Carol G tickets. You love Carol, and I don't blame you. So what we're going to do for those Carol G tickets, tomorrow I'm going to give away two pairs at 410 to make up for the fact that we kind of missed it today and we were going through some things, but everything is better now. So tomorrow, Carol G, 410, two pairs of tickets. So we got that all wrapped up. So I appreciate you coming back and staying with us. And more of the hits are on the way. Yay.
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4: 146 South from Branch Ave to 95 is stop and go. Going to take you 5 minutes on 95 South to get from Smithfield Ave to 195. 195 East between 95 and the Washington Bridge is heavy. It's a 10-minute ride. 195 West from the Mass border to Taunton Ave. Same goes for 95 North between Route 10 and 195. Route 4 North is bumper to bumper from 403 to 95. 24 South and Raynham between 495 and 140 is sluggish. I'm John Laurenti with you right now. Traffic.
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It's Jess. It's back. By the way, 40th annual Cranston Greek Fest happening tomorrow, Saturday, and Sunday. I can hear the music from my house. What I should do is walk there, but I'm like, I'll drive a little bit. It's fine. I really should burn off those calories. The food, delicious. The entertainment. It's always a good time. And maybe I'll see you there. Who knows? Happening this weekend.

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So the 49ers taking on the Rams in Australia tonight. There will be a halftime show, and it's the Jonas Brothers. It's going to be on Netflix.

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Join Kim Zandi at Edge Fitness Club in Johnston from 10 to noon. 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Plus, you'll have your Charlie XCX tickets. Here's Teddy Swims.

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2: 195 East from 95 to the Washington Bridge is heavy. Same goes for 295 North from Bald Hill Road to Plainfield Pike. Your bumper to bumper, 295 South from Hartford Ave to Plainfield Pike. 95 North from Route 37 to 195, going to take you 20. 95 South from School Street to 195 is a 10-minute ride. 195 West from the Mass border to Warren Ave is 15 minutes. Route 4 North between West Allenton Road and 95 is sluggish. 495 North in Mansfield from 140 to 95 is slow. And 24 South from 495 to 140 is a 5-minute ride. I'm John Laurenti with your Right Now Traffic.
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10: 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U.S. Olympians do it. 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

92 Pro FM, it's Jess. Well, this is just the negative Nelly in me. Do you think they're promoting Practical Magic 2 a little too much? Like every morning on the Today Show, Sandra Bullock, Nicole Kidman everywhere. That leads me to believe it's Devil Wears Prada 2.

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A little after 6 o'clock. Up this hour, Olivia Dean, Bruno Mars, and new Tame Impala. Plus, Becca and I rarely disagree, but we have something. And

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0: 92 Pro FM, it's Jess. So Becca and I, usually very much on the same page. That's why they call us Bessica. Because, well, actually, because everyone thinks I'm Becca. But recently, I've been Barbie Joe, so I'm anybody but Jess. So here's the thing. On the morning show, they were talking about that viral trend, people dressed up in the 80s. And they're like, I lived in the 80s. I don't need to see what I looked like dressed up in the 80s. I'm like, I did live in the 80s, too, and it was gross. I want to see what AI has developed for me through all these years. So I did the 80s challenge, and I'm fine with that. I just wanted to see what they would come up with. And I got to be honest with you. They did, it was me in the studio. They had the boombox. They had the Pro FM, like, throwback logo on there. I thought it was very impressive. Sure, AI probably stole all my identity, all my information. But guess what? I got nothing to hide, and I have no money. So what are they really stealing? Exactly. So I didn't permanently put it up on the page, but it was fun enough. And then, you know, I might just do a picture of me and Becca and put it up and tag her in it. She'll hate that. And I will love it. 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

0: 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Nick up next. I don't want football on Wednesdays anymore. I'm saying it now.
1: I don't think anybody in New England does.
0: No. And I get it. First game of the season is fine. It was disappointing. I didn't anticipate them winning anyway, but they could have won.
1: I think
0: that's
1: both can
0: the
1: be
0: disappointment.
1: True. A lot of mistakes. Not a great first game, but a lot of season left. So it's going to be okay.
0: No, I believe that. And my question to you is, do you think they, when they don't play preseason games, like they don't get any reps in a real field, do you think that that has something to do with their first game?
1: I've been seeing a lot of this today.
0: Yeah.
1: And, I mean, maybe there's something to it, but both teams played out there.
0: Yeah, that's true.
1: I mean, I think you're going to see a lot of that this weekend as well. Tonight and this weekend.
0: Mm-hmm.
1: It's just, with a shortened preseason and an extra game, I can see why teams do what they do.
0: Yeah, and tonight's game's going to be on Netflix.
1: But this happens with every single sports year. It takes teams.
0: A little something.
1: How long seasons are. It takes you a little bit to get going, even with the preseason.
0: Yes, and it would help if we had A.J. Brown, Hunter Henry, and I wanted to say Rodney Harrison, but that's Henderson I was talking about.
1: Shout out to Rodney, though.
0: I would take him, though.
1: Right now,
0: he's a bad boy.
1: We would definitely have needed him last night at times, yes.
0: All right, it's a long season.
1: But the Pats are going to be okay. I know everyone's upset today, but they're going to be okay.
0: Yep.
1: Hopefully.
0: I just added that at the end.
1: Hopefully.

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You'll love to see it. And yes, we will talk about last night in two songs. Olivia Rodrigo on Pro FM.

0: 92 Pro FM. I, like many of you, big New England sports fan, and we've got to talk about last night. We talk about the great, the good, and the bad when it comes to our sports teams here. And last night wasn't great. Patriots lose to the Seahawks in Seattle in their first game of the season. A lot of mistakes. Rough end of the game where if that interception doesn't happen, at least the Patriots take the Seahawks into overtime. But it's only game one. And I know on social media, last night, all day today, TV, radio, everybody talking poorly about the Patriots. And I get it because of the ending last night, but it's a long season. And as we do here in New England, that happened. Wasn't great. Now we're on to Pittsburgh. Not this weekend, next weekend.
1: While summer's still hanging on, the haunted season is already creeping in. 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